Bert Camford and Swinging Safari. Of course, John Robert here with you for the next hour of really easy listening music. The sort of music that if you're of a certain age, you may recall in the 50s and 60s. But even if you are much, much younger than that, and you're listening to this, maybe in the middle of the night, depending on where you are, it'll give you a relaxing hour or so. So some real classic oldies. Bert Camford there always reminds me of Ipswich Stock Car Stadium. They always used to start off with that. In the days when stock cars were a bit dangerous, we kind of added a bit to it. You kind of, my mother used to say, I don't want to see anybody hurt, but I do like to see the accidents. And my goodness me, they used to certainly have those at Vauxhall Stadium. Lots and lots of vinyl. Hospital Radio Switch here, we have a huge record collection still of vinyl. Of course, loads of CDs and lots on the computer. So we'll be dipping into a few vinyl tracks, in fact, quite a few. So forgive a few little scratches, won't you? These are the Sandpipers.

the Sandpipers and Things Were Said Today. They carved a niche for themselves in the 1960s, did the Sandpipers. Of course, you may remember the best hit that they had was Guantanamera. It became a transatlantic hit, actually, both US and in also, well, across Europe. They used to sing, or able to sing, in English, Spanish, French, Italian, Portuguese, Latin, and Tagalog, whatever that may be. They had seven separate album entries in the top 200 and over a dozen charted singles. This is Andy Williams and Home Lovin' Man.

That was Breakfast at Tiffany's with an unusual ending. Slightly caught me out there. Henry Mancini. Henry Mancini was born Enrico Nicola Mancini. Of course, he's Italian. He recorded over 90 albums in all sorts of styles, from classical to pop, resulting in 60 commercial record albums that made him a household name. He certainly was the man of his day, wasn't he? Here's Matt Monro, Softly As I Leave You.

I don't think anybody has had a better voice than that before or since. Matt Monro, Softly As I Leave You. Matt Monro, actually, of course, needless to say, wasn't called Matt Monro. He was Terence Edward Parsons, born in 1930, and known quite rightly as the man with a golden voice. In 1956, he made a demo record, Polka Dots and Moonbeams. Pianist Winifred Atwell, remember her, heard this, and she was an important influence on his early career. She suggested he contact Decca Records, and they signed him. He took the name Matt from Matt White, a journalist friend, and Munro, who was Atwell's father's Christian name. Can you believe that? And his first record was released in 1956. Everybody falls in love with someone.

unmistakably, that was, of course, Burt Kampfert. Born back in 1935, and he started his band in the 1960s and had 28 albums. Many of those were big hits, as you can imagine. And that particular track there was I've Grown Accustomed to Her Face. That's right. That's what we actually heard. Back in the day, at early hospital radio at Switch, country music was very, very popular here. And the most requested artist for a while was, well, for a long time, was Jim Reeves. So a couple of country tracks now, and here was one that I was playing forever in the late 70s.

Jim Reeves and I Love You Because. We're hearing another bit of country in just a moment. Earlier on, I mentioned Winifred Atwell. I found her still playing for the Poor People of Paris, and they are in a bit of a state, aren't they?

James Last Adagio from the New World Symphony. James Last sold over 100 million albums in his day. Extraordinarily popular artist, or band, really. German band, wasn't he?

I've looked at life from both sides now. I really don't know love at all. Yes. Oh, goodness. The thing about, of course, vinyl is they tend to go on to the right next track. That was Jimmy Rogers there, by the way.

Vince Gill and Pocket Full of Gold. You see, Pocket Full of Gold, to get you anywhere, they reckon. From the world of Frank Chatsfield, here is the Blue Danube.

Frank Chaxfield here on Hospital Radio Switch. He also sold over 20 million albums worldwide in his day. The sort of mood music, similar to that of Mantovani, really, ballads, waltzes, film themes and so on. In 1954, he began presenting a series on BBC TV, which continued into the early 60s. He was responsible for the musical arrangement, would you believe, of the first UK entry into the Eurovision Song Contest in 1957. It was called All, and it was by Patricia Braden. I've not actually heard of that. I think that would have been a pub quiz question I would have got wrong completely. And he carried on right through the 60s, moved into radio as well as television. So a very, very, what's the word I'm looking for, industrious recorder was Frank Chaxfield. This is the Baja Marimba Band. What can I tell you about them? Absolutely nothing. Just enjoy it, hey?

Not only Johnny Ray for a long time. That's taken from his album Walking in the Rain. Well, that's it. One more track and it's good night from me, John Albright, and the Hospital Radio Switch Light programme. I hope you'll join me again another night time, or a different part of the time if you're in a different part of the world. I'm going to leave you with a track from 1955, Dean Martin, and Memories Are Made of This. See you soon.

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3: From the Sky News Centre at 2, schools will have to cut down on serving pupils cakes and cookies for desserts. New standards are being issued for England for the first time in a decade. Matt Steele has more.
4: It might not prove popular in the lunch queue, but the government's cracking down on unhealthy school dinners. Baked desserts will have to contain or be served with fruit. There'll be fewer chips and pizzas, more pulses and salads, and limits on ice cream and waffles. The aim is to tackle tooth decay and childhood obesity. Chef and campaigner Jamie Oliver says it's a brilliant day.
3: Donald Trump's playing down the need for his administration to check the development of artificial intelligence. He says winning a global competition against China will help address the risks posed by the technology. The first ministers of the UK's devolved nations will sign an agreement later aimed at pressuring Downing Street to hold independence referendums. Scotland, Wales and Northern Ireland's governments are led by nationalists. Andy Burnham's insisted such votes are off limits. Ministers have been urged to exempt GCSE revision videos from the planned social media ban for under-16s. Content creators will travel to Westminster later. Sport Now have been contacted by the referee's governing body to acknowledge an error of judgment. It relates to Erling Haaland's winning goal in their 1-0 defeat to rivals Manchester City in the Premier League. Meanwhile, Celtic boss Martin O'Neill says they have to learn from their 3-0 defeat at rivals Rangers in the quarterfinals of the Scottish League Cup.
5: I think it's hopefully it's a wake-up call. I have to look at my myself for a start, then I look at the team, and we just didn't, we were second best.
3: Rangers will go up against Aberdeen in the last four. And Germany's Alexander Zverev is two-time Grand Slam tennis champion after getting past Ben Shelton in four sets in the final of the US Open. The top seed followed his victory in Paris in June by winning at Flushing Meadows. That's the latest. I'm Chris Milligan.

0: The first one is for Jean, and she'd like a Dolly Parton track. Well, wouldn't we all? And this is 9 to 5.
1: What really happens when Friday comes along?
0: Right, first of the requests for this evening from the dear folk in Somersham Ward. Jean, Sharon, Liz, Ron, Peter and Joe. Thanks very much, all of you there. Nice to have a little bit of a chat as well.
2: Yes, when Friday comes along, we're going to be all right.
0: Well, I bet you were singing along to that, Jean. I was here. We all love a bit of Dolly, don't we? There's nothing like a Dolly mixture. This is a track by Coldplay, and it's been requested by Ron. Adventure of a Lifetime. Peter in Somersham would like an Eagles track, and I think this would be added to my list of songs that sort of sum up feelings in hospital. I think it's called Peaceful Easy Feeling, which I hope you have. Another one, of course, would be Doctor's Orders. I've gone about first cut is the deepest. No, I can't say that.
1: John Cordell with Something for the Weekend, Fridays at 8.
0: Claydon, we're talking about Capel. Oh, dear, took the wrong bus there, then.

0: anything you can do, I can do better.
1: I can do anything better than you.
0: No, you can't.
1: Yes, I can.
0: No, you can't.
1: Yes, I can.
0: No, you can't.
1: Yes, I can. Yes, I can.
0: Anything you can be, I can be greater.
1: Sooner or later, I'm greater than you.
0: No, you're not.
1: Yes, I am.
0: No, you're not.
1: Yes, I am.
0: No, you're not.
1: Yes, I am. Yes, I am.
0: I can shoot a partridge.

0: 40 feet.
1: 50 feet.
0: Oh, go to digging, kid.
1: Oh, I'm so tired.
2: I can drink my liquor faster than a flicker.
3: I can do it quicker and get even sicker.
2: I can live on bread and cheese.
3: And only on that?
4: Yep.
3: So can a rat.
4: Out.
2: Any note you can reach, I can go higher.
0: I can sing anything higher than you.
2: No, you can't.
0: Yes, I can.
2: No, you can't.
0: Yes, I can.
2: Oh, pick up your tonsils.
0: I'm sorry.

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I feature tracks from a new album each week, and from time to time talk to Suffolk musicians about their latest work and forthcoming appearances around our wonderful county of Suffolk. That's the Monday Music Mix, Monday evenings at 8, with me, Stephen Foster, here on Hospital Radio Ipswich. I do hope you can join me.

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This could be representing any department, a particular health condition, or maybe as a parent carer of a patient who uses hospital services. If you'd like to share your thoughts, experience and ideas to work towards service improvement, then contact Patient Experience on 01473 702 101 or email patient.experience@esneft.nhs.uk.

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3: From the Sky News Centre at 3, schools in England will have to cut down on cookies, pizzas and chips as part of new food standards. The overhaul, aimed at tackling childhood obesity and tooth decay, will also require more lentils and salads on menus. Changes will be phased in from next September. The First Ministers of Wales, Scotland and Northern Ireland are meeting later, where they'll sign a declaration on independence. The Memorandum of Understanding is expecting to push Downing Street for referendums in their respective nations. Donald Trump claimed over the weekend Irish unification would be a great thing. Ireland's PM Micheál Martins played down the remarks.
4: He spoke to some DUP members and asked, you know, was the merger on the card? So if he looks back and even at lunch, he would make the point that this is his view. He believes unity is the logical way for the island to be configured and organised.
3: The US president's dismissed calls for a slowdown in the progress of artificial intelligence after warnings from some tech bosses it could take over the internet within months. Donald Trump suggested the claims are exaggerated. Sport now. Manchester United have been contacted by the referees' governing body to acknowledge an error of judgment. It relates to Erling Haaland's winning goal in their 1-0 defeat to rival City in the Premier League. Elsewhere, Rangers eased into the semi-finals of the Scottish League Cup with a 3-0 victory at home to Glasgow rival Celtic. Europe Solheim Cup winning captain Anna Nordqvist says she's living her dream. The host won the prestigious golf tournament 15-13 against the United States.
5: Having my family's support from very far away, you know, living in the US on my own, but to have them here at every single Solheim Cup and now share it with my nieces and nephews, seeing my brothers cry, my sister-in-law, you know, it's just always been a family affair for me. So what it makes Solheim Cup special is that you get to share it with others.
3: And the 78th Emmy Awards take place in Los Angeles later, recognizing the best of what's on TV. The Pit, Pluribus, Hacks and Widow's Bay are leading the nominations. That's the latest. I'm Chris Milligan.

What are you doing on Sunday morning between 8 and 10? Nothing? Good. It's what you're meant to do. So why don't you join me, Rick Double, for Sunday Breakfast here on Hospital Radio Ipswich. There's lots happening. Word of the day, your mother should know. Pause for thought with the chaplains and Nature Watch. Oh yes, and you'll love the music. Whether you're listening from hospital or from home, keep your calendar clear on Sunday mornings and let's meet up for breakfast. What's your mother should know? You'll have to listen in to find out.

0: Well, did you ever? What a swell party this is.
1: And have you heard the story of a boy, a girl, unrequited love?
0: Sounds like pure soap.
1: I may cry.
0: Tune in tomorrow.

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1: You know, you're a brilliant fellow.
0: Why, thank you.
1: Pick up, Jack. But please don't eat that glass, my friend. Have you heard about dear Blanche? Got run down by an avalanche.
0: No.
1: Oh, don't worry. She's a game girl, you know. Got up and finished fourth.
0: The kid's got guts.
1: Having a nice time? Grab a line.
0: Have you heard the Mimsy star?
1: What now?
0: She got pinched in the Astor bar.
1: Just again, eh?
0: She was stoned.
1: Well, did you ever?
0: Never.
2: What a swell party this is.
1: Hey, check out that.
0: That's a lovely dress. Do you think I could talk her out of it?

0: Take it.
1: What? But you know, I can't read this.
2: Well, you have to learn.
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4: From the Sky News Centre at 4, schools will have to cut down on serving pupils cakes and cookies for desserts. New standards are being issued for England for the first time in a decade. Matt Steele has more.
5: It might not prove popular in the lunch queue, but the government's cracking down on unhealthy school dinners. Baked desserts will have to contain or be served with fruit. There'll be fewer chips and pizzas, more pulses and salads, and limits on ice cream and waffles. The aim is to tackle tooth decay and childhood obesity. Chef and campaigner Jamie Oliver says it's a brilliant day.
4: The first ministers of the UK's devolved nations will sign an agreement later aimed at pressuring Downing Street to hold independence referendums. Scotland, Wales and Northern Ireland's governments are led by nationalists. Andy Burnham's insisted such votes are off limits. Donald Trump's playing down the need for his administration to check the development of artificial intelligence. He says winning a global competition against China will help address the risks posed by the technology. The 76-year-old man's due in court later, charged with concealing his identity at an anti-immigration protest in Portsmouth on Saturday. Days earlier, senior officers in Hampshire warned they'd arrest demonstrators wearing face coverings. To sport now, Manchester City boss Enzo Maresca believes the right decision was made to award the controversial winner in their 1-0 victory at rivals United in the Premier League. Erling Haaland's goal was initially given offside but was overturned by VAR. The official's governing body since revealed it should have been disallowed. Maresca's side were also reduced to 10 men after Phil Foden's clash with Bruno Fernandes.
6: I reviewed the action immediately after the red card on the bench, and it's clear red card for Phil because it's a reaction. But you can also see in the same action Bruno action intention. So for me, yes, it's a red card for Phil, but it's also a red card for Bruno.
4: And Rangers can look forward to a Scottish League Cup semi-final against Aberdeen after easing past rival Celtic 3-0. That's the latest. I'm Chris Milligan.

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Who says that? I do. Who am I? Tim Ward. And you can join me 10 o'clock every weekday morning here on Hospital Radio Ipswich as I explore our music library to prove my point. The Library on Bedside Channel Radio, just after the 10 o'clock news.

Ladies and gents, this is the moment you've waited for. You've been searching in the dark, your sweat soaking through the floor. And buried in your bones, there's an ache that you can't ignore. Taking your breath, stealing.

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3: From the Sky News Centre at 5, schools in England will have to cut down on cookies, pizzas and chips as part of new food standards. The overhaul aimed at tackling childhood obesity and tooth decay will also require more lentils and salads on menus. Changes will be phased in from next September. There are warnings Russian drone strikes on a train just a mile from the Polish border represent an escalation. No one was injured in the attack. There are suggestions another service nearby may have been the intended target, with former Prime Minister Boris Johnson among those on board. Here's Polish Foreign Minister Radoslaw Sikorski.
4: It's not just knocking on the door, it's inside the house. It's not just some nuisance on the internet. We've had the arson incidents in Poland, we've had attack on the Leipzig airport, and we've had death squads sent by Putin to Britain.
3: The First Ministers of Wales, Scotland and Northern Ireland are meeting later, where they'll sign a declaration on independence. The memorandum of understanding is expected to push Downing Street for referendums in their respective nations. Ministers have been urged to exempt GCSE revision videos from the planned social media ban for under-16s. Content creators will travel to Westminster later. To sport, a Manchester United boss Michael Carrick feels it's worrying for football that Erling Haaland's controversial winner was allowed to stand in their 1-0 derby defeat to Manchester City in the Premier League. It had initially been ruled out for offside, but the decision was overruled by VAR.
5: We all understand what that rule means. It's pretty obvious, you know? It's pretty obvious. So I don't think it's to doubt. There's not a tweak in the rules where sometimes there's a little changes in you. Maybe you only hear it in the meetings and as a general public you're a bit confused sometimes, you know? But for that, I think it's as obvious as it gets.
3: The referee's governing body has been in touch with United, admitting an error of judgment. And finally, Rangers can look forward to a Scottish League Cup semi-final against Aberdeen after easing past rival Celtic 3-0 at Ibrox. That's the latest. I'm Chris Milligan.

0: If you're wide awake right now, that makes at least two of us. Hello, I'm Derek Holman with another programme of music and humorous chat. Welcome to you all. If you're comfortable, we can get started.
1: OK.
2: Hello, hello, hello, hello, hello, hello, hello, hello, hello, hello, hello, hello, hello, hello, hello, hello, hello, hello, hello, hello, hello, hello, hello, hello, hello, hello, hello, hello, hello, hello, hello, hello, hello, hello, hello, hello,
0: good morning, everybody. If you can't sleep and wondering what to do next, why not join our party for the following 58 minutes? We have wakey-wakey music and complimentary chat just for you. The most terrifying word in nuclear physics may be whoops, but here at Hospital Radio Ipswich, we offer the most comforting five words, which are, this is the Insomniac's Toolkit.

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Now, if any of you have a secret remedy for getting to sleep, please email us at itpeople@gmx.com. Be delighted to hear from you. But if you haven't any remedies, then, well, we'll all stay awake together. Yeah, now, raucous hour together. That's a good way of putting it, isn't it? Now, despite being wide awake right now, I hope you have the best possible day later on. We're wishing you get well, wishing you get home and listen to us online. We have a lot of wishes and hopes for you. We really do hope this is the start of a new era. Here he is, Willie Nelson. And he's in Graceland.

0: Dear old Willie there. Now, an IT girl used to be an attractive young woman, generally a celebrity who was perceived to have both sex appeal and a personality that was especially engaging. Nowadays, it's politically correct to refer to a listener of the Insomniac's Toolkit as an IT person. And here we have 10 steps to becoming just that. The first thing that we've come up with is, well, I say 10 steps, it's 8 actually, to be precise. Stop trying to please everybody. Oh, don't we all try and do that? 2, be approachable. 3, memorise designer names by heart. 4, show people you're the life of the party. 5, but be very prickly about which ones you go to, of course. No naughty ones. 6, confidence is the key. 7, acknowledge your faults. Oh dear, have I got time? And lastly, value your allies. Never a true word.
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0: You can also place your requests by dialing *800 from your Hospedia device, and that's free of charge.

David Ruffin, Walk Away From Love. I wonder if he's in relation to Jimmy. I'll look at that one up one day and see what the score is. Now, Hong Kong police are to use a special pump to unblock pipes in a woman's lavatory to try and recover part of a £185,000 ransom paid for the release of a kidnapped 10-year-old Chinese boy. The kidnappers are believed to have dumped their loot while being chased by police after he was freed recently. Torn banknotes were found in the lavatory's pipes and in two of the territory's sewage plants. Not too sure I fancy digging too deeply for that lot. Anyway, what do you think we should do? Yeah, I think you're quite right, actually. Jackie Wilson time. And he's getting higher and higher. Not quite sure what he's getting at, but anyway. I think it's all legal.

Right, at this particular point, we spring the speedy three on you. This is three questions, which we ask. We have a

It is what clothing you could wear according to your position in society. Pat yourself on the back if you get that one. And lastly, question three. Which Christian feast day concerning the death of the Blessed Virgin Mary and her ascension into heaven is celebrated on August the 15th? OK. So we'll leave you with that lot. Writhing in agony, maybe, even trying to figure out what's going on while Georgie Fame entertains with Yeah, Yeah.

Georgie Fame, who else? Now, what have we got here? Well, I'm going to say to you, you can phone up and put a request in for later on. Even if you go home, you can listen to us at home on the internet, on one of these apps on your tablet or mobile phone. I mean, we're all over the place, so all you got to do is just sort of Google Hospital Radio Ipswich and it'll all come up bit by bit, I'm sure. And if you can struggle, although it should be a struggle this hour, but if you remember the IT Club, I guess you'll bounce to your Hospedia device, which is alongside your bed. If you push the buttons that equal *800, you can put your name down for a request later on tonight. It must probably be about 8 o'clock to 10. Get your name in the queue there. So no matter where you are, whether you're listening to us in hospital on Hospedia or whether you're at home listening on hri.org.uk or one of the apps, makes no difference. You still get a request, don't you? You know, it's for free after all. So there we are. The only thing I'd sort of quickly mention is that although we're bouncing round listening to the Insomniac's Toolkit at this hour of the morning or the night, whatever it is, try and be aware that there are people around you that most probably are going or have managed to get to sleep. So it might be an idea not to shout at the answer phone machine. It might not be too popular if you do.

Edwyn Collins and A Girl Like You. Now, it came up to about halfway on our sort of Insomniacs party, really. So I just sort of let you know there's another 50% to go. No, don't turn off, please. OK, we have some sterling news now, stirring news even, from North Korea, which apparently proclaimed February a celebration month, calling on people around the world to celebrate Secretary Kim Un-jung. I never know how to pronounce his name. To celebrate his birthday as the greatest holiday in the world, because it gives pleasure and happiness to the Korean people, as well as other people around the world who love freedom and peace. And I'm just thinking to myself, I've got a vague idea I've missed something somewhere along the line. For goodness sake. That's how I felt.

Swinging blue jeans. Who else? The swinging hippie hippie shake. Okay, I've did a little bit of shaking there. How about you? As a matter of fact, wiggling your feet first thing in the morning, supposed to, when you wake up, supposed to keep you sort of in A1 condition, isn't it? There's all these sort of theories. Just a case of which one you really sort of think is going to pay dividends, I guess. Now, born in Rome, Ciotti began playing the guitar at the age of 12. Who is Ciotti, you say? It's Roberto Ciotti. From 1970 to 1972, he's a member of the jazz band Blue Morning. Then he started a solo career as a bluesman, a composer, and a professional guitarist. He collaborated with Chet Baker and Eduardo Bonato, amongst others, and his debut album was well-known... was the well-known Super Gasoline Blues, released in 1978. Sadly, Ciotti died aged 60 following a long illness on December the 31st, 2013. And here he is with City Child.

0: There we are. Did you expect this when you first tuned in this evening? You thought, well, this hour of the morning, night, whatever it is, the in-between period, they're going to play sort of, you know, ballads and orchestral music, and they're going to try and woo me back to sleep. Sorry to have shocked you. Anyway, there we go. We're feeling a bit sort of rebellious, I think, this morning. Yes, I'm thinking to myself, why is everybody else tucked up nice and sleepy, and you and I are sort of bemoaning the problems of the world almost, aren't we? We'll get over it, though. Don't worry. And don't forget, you can email us with contributions, suggestions and comments, whatever you, or even complaints come to that, at itpeople@gmx.com. Look forward to hearing from you on that one. And I was just about to mention to you, I suppose we must be one of the few programmes in the world that encourages listeners to go to sleep if they can. A sort of turn off and start snoring request.
1: We were all feeling very, very depressed this morning. You've all come in and you've cheered us all up, and it's absolutely brilliant. You do a wonderful job. I'd like to take this opportunity to say thanks very much for all that you do for all the patients in hospital.

Jay Ferguson. And he's on Thunder Island. I wonder if it's all ready to go. Right, OK. Are you ready for the speedy three answers? I knew you'd be. At least I hope you would be, anyway. Question one, as you remember, was launched in 1957. Which magazine and its subsequent spin-offs are overseen by which registered charity? That's the Consumers Association. Been around forever and a day, they have, haven't they? Question two was, in medieval and Renaissance England, which laws regulated what clothing you could wear according to your position in society? That was the sumptuary laws. Give yourself a bonus if you got that one. And the third question was, which Christian feast day concerning the death of the Blessed Virgin Mary and her ascension into heaven is celebrated on August the 15th? Well, that is the Feast of Assumption. So how do you do with that lot? Wide awake, all three? Genius. I have nothing to say to you apart from the fact I'm full of admiration, completely and utterly.

0: La Belle and Lady Marmalade. She disappeared quickly, didn't she? Right, now, worms have been set free from a laboratory. Campaigners raided a laboratory to free animals. They could only find worms. Members of the Animal Liberation Front freed hundreds of worms which were not being used in experiments. And then they got so upset they wrecked the computer equipment at the University of Central Lancashire in Preston. Oh dear, strange times we're living, aren't they? And lastly, from the Bridge End Recorder, you'll love this, listen carefully. Missing small black tomcat. Answers to the name of Sophie.
1: 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The number is 6666, and that equates to Ipswich 704666.
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Oh, Kenny Ball, I Still Love You. It's been a bit of a jazz morning for us, really, isn't it? Jazz night. Whatever time of day it is, I don't know. I get confused. All I know is I'm feeling a bit sleepy. Anyway, what have we got next? Well, I'm not too certain. I think A Silly Story would do just the ticket, don't you? This is Gary Tomlinson, who became Britain's first motorised traffic warden using a 14-mile-per-hour electric scooter in Armsthorpe near Doncaster, South Yorks. If successful, the scooter could be adopted nationwide. I don't suppose he looks that particularly elegant, do you? Would you respect a policeman on a scooter? While he's very feverishly pedalling away with one foot? Mind boggles, doesn't it?

That's a group named after this program. First Class. With Beach Baby. Yes, I admit, I got slightly swollen head this morning. I was just thinking about that story, you know, the traffic warden on the scooter. You wouldn't expect a policeman on the scooter, but I think a traffic warden would be hilarious, don't you? Well, taking us up towards the end, I think it could be a run for home with Lindisfarne.

0: Ah, that must be the milkman dropping off the milk for the breakfast crew. That signals to me it's time to say thank you for your company. I'll be back at the same time, same place tomorrow. And don't forget, you can get your request played between 8 and 10 tonight by dialing star 800 or Ipswich 704666. 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So this is Derek Holman saying good night, good morning, and goodbye.
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4: From the Sky News Centre at 6, schools will have to cut down on serving pupils cakes and cookies for pudding. New standards are being issued for England for the first time in a decade. Matt Steele has more.
5: It might not prove popular in the lunch queue, but the government's cracking down on unhealthy school dinners. Baked desserts will have to contain or be served with fruit. There'll be fewer chips and pizzas, more pulses and salads, and limits on ice cream and waffles. The aim is to tackle tooth decay and childhood obesity. Chef and campaigner Jamie Oliver says it's a brilliant day.
4: Ukraine's railway operator says a Russian drone attack at a station near the Polish border may have been aimed at Boris Johnson's train. The former Prime Minister was returning from Kiev. And investigations found some waiting for a council house in England are paying officials to move up the queue. Police in one London borough have recently made 4 arrests over alleged housing fraud. A cross-party group of MPs and peers warns artificial intelligence has the potential to seriously undermine security. Its report calls reliance on private companies to guard against it unsatisfactory. Committee chair Labour's Alex Sobel says warnings from AI researchers it could swarm the internet should focus government's minds.
6: Can you imagine us having a pharmaceuticals industry, no regulation? That's what's happening with AI. AI could touch every possible area of life because everything is connected to the internet, and the pace of scale and change of AI is rapidly accelerating.
4: Ministers insist the UK is a world leader in AI security. In sport, Germany's Alexander Zverev is a 2-time Grand Slam tennis champion. He beat Ben Shelton in the final of the US Open. And the referees' governing bodies admitted awarding Manchester City's winning goal over rivals United yesterday was a mistake. Their Premier League derby ended 1-0, and Rangers eased past Celtic to reach the Scottish League Cup semi-final. That's the latest. I'm Laura Safe.

good is that? The Weeknd with a track called In Your Eyes. And before that, proving that we have an eclectic mix of music here at Hospital Radio. Kicking off this hour of The Breakfast Show, Nick Kershaw and I Won't Let the Sun Go Down on Me. Hello. Welcome to the show. Thank you for tuning in. I hope so far we've entertained you. It's not been long though, has it? Let's be honest. My aim, though, in this hour is to tell you all about what you can expect from your favourite bedside radio station today. Throughout the day, various shows, some specialists, some just getting your feet moving, making you burst into song. There's lots of great variety coming up. And then, of course, our flagship request show is here from 8 o'clock tonight through till 10. This is your chance to get your favourite song on the radio, and I will tell you how to do so very soon. Right now, though, continuing with the great music that we like to expect at Hospital Radio, Pet Shop Boys.

your bedside friend, Hospital Radio. It's The Breakfast Show, then, with classic boy band pop from 1996. The Backstreet Boys and Quit Playing Games With My Heart. You know, I wouldn't do that. We're friends. No need to trick you. No trickery on this show, my friends. Everybody is welcome. And I thank you for joining us. In fact, so much to look forward to tonight. If you're around this evening from 7 o'clock, our legend that is Derek Holman, this guy knows a lot about music. I'm not making that up. He knows a lot. And he's here doing another stretch, 60 minutes of some of the timeless and best classics from our record library, here from 7 through till 8 o'clock. And then, well, at 8 o'clock, this is where it's over to you. In fact, we pick everything up, we move away from the studio, and we put you guys in the hot seat. You're the presenter for your part of the show between 8 and 10 tonight. It's our request show, and it's all about the songs that you guys would like to hear. So if you're on the wards right now, or you're listening via our website, or via the smart speaker, or the TuneIn radio app, however you've chosen to tune into The Breakfast Show, I'm grateful. Thank you. All you need to do is grab a pen and make a note of this number. Use a newspaper, use the back of your paper plate if you've had something like biscuits, whatever. Anything you can write on, as long as it doesn't get me into trouble, is good. Okay, got that? Star 800 is the free phone number from your phone on your bedside there. Give us a call. It's free to ring that number. Or if you want to call from outside the hospital, Ipswich 704 666 is the all-important number. It gets you through to our voicemail service. Leave us a message with your name, your request, and, of course, your dedication if it's for somebody. Not that it has to be. It could just be a song that you want to hear. There's no rules. There's no reasons. Get your favourite song on the show, and then all you've got to do is remember to tune in between 8 and 10 tonight to get your song on the request show. Now, let's continue. Music on the way in this hour. Well, I'm going to play you a classic Adele track, but right now, branded a kind of modern, kind of punky type pop band. They're a bit indie. They're a bit everything. This is Blossoms.

Oh, I do like that record. It's Blossoms, If You Think This Is Real Life, on The Breakfast Show here on your bedside friend. It's Hospital Radio, the official home of our legend, Tim Ward. He's here 10 o'clock this morning with more music from the library. It's a bit kind of like Derek's show. They both know everything about music.

I'll Never Let Go, Jack. It's one of those songs you just have to let finish, isn't it? Right to the very end. Celine Dion and My Heart Will Go On from the movie soundtrack to Titanic. We all know what happens. I don't need to tell you, do I? If you haven't seen the film. Spoiler alert, the boat sinks. Anyway, right, won loads of awards in 1998 from the Film Academy and everybody. I mean, that is one of the biggest films of all time. So if you haven't seen it, where have you been? Or you're just 5 years old. However, doesn't matter. It's Mark with you, playing your requests and pretty much lots of great music. It's what we do. It's what we do. It's what Hospital Radio is all about.

about. And if you want something a bit uplifting, something that's going to get your feet tapping and no doubt make you burst into tune and get everybody on the wards looking at you rather strangely, I can sort that for you. From 1 o'clock today, Chris Thorne is here with the Hospital Radio Jukebox. 60 minutes of music to get you through your lunch hour. 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I promise you that much. Right, time for some 80s pop now. 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Morning.

what a tune that is. John Cicada, always a hard one to say, from 1992. Officially, that's classed as rock, but kind of rock pop, Just Another Day. And it is Just Another Day, but it's a good day. And I guarantee you won't get today, tomorrow. Simple logic, I guess. It's Mark with you on The Breakfast Show. 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And I hope we're doing all right so far. Let's continue with the music. Classic madness now. The Night Boat to Cairo on Hospital Radio Breakfast.

Oh, yes, I can just imagine everybody kind of moving around on the wards. Hopefully you didn't bump into anybody. And if you're not meant to be getting out of bed, hopefully you were secretly just having a little dabble under the sheets, little tap of your feet on the end of the bed. Whatever it was, I'm sure that madness done it for you. The Night Boat to Cairo on The Breakfast Show here at Hospital Radio. Morning. Mark with you. Hope you're enjoying the tune so far. Loads to look forward to. And don't forget, if you're in hospital right now, look out for the latest Hospital Radio guide. It's full of Hospital Radio information. It's got our current schedule, loads of information about our Hospital Radio presenters. You can find out all about us, what we look like. Some might say that's a bad thing, but give it a go. There's word searches, quizzes, loads of stuff to keep you entertained during your stay. If you don't have one, check your bedside cabinet. Ask one of the nurses to give us a call on star 800 or 704 666. Leave us the name of the ward that you're on and, of course, your name, and we'll get a copy of the latest Hospital Radio guide whizzed down to you as soon as we can, because we're good eggs like that. We like to keep our word, and we will do that for you. Right, news headlines coming up at the top of the hour, but we continue because it's all about the music on The Breakfast Show. An eclectic mix, I like to think, too. Going to play you this now, beautiful record, especially when the sun is shining.

beautiful record. I absolutely love that, especially when the sun's shining and you've got a cold cider in your hand with lots of ice, or on totally the opposite side, wrapped up nice and warm with a hot chocolate and a bicky. Both work just as well. Beautiful record. That lady has the most amazing voice in the world. Do check out some of their other tracks. That's London Grammar and Hey Now. Oh, I feel quite chilled out after all of that. I think we should stay with the chilled out vibes and move to Adele. From her 2011 hit, this is Turning Tables on The Breakfast Show. It's Mark Healy with you. Thank you for tuning in. It's lovely to have you.

Wow, what a classic song. R.E.O. or Rio Speedwagon, depending on how you say it. And I can't fight this feeling. So I say this quite regularly, in fact a lot of people do, that well-known phrase, every day's a school day. Yeah? Well, it was Hospital Radio, in fact, just a few years ago, where I found out that REO Speedwagon, or Rio Speedwagon, depending on your disposition, is actually a type of fire engine. Now, you would have thought I would have known that, as I've spent the last 15 years working in the fire service and riding on them. But there you go. Every day is a school day. Right, let's have some Ed Sheeran taking us up to the news headlines then. She played

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3: From the Sky News Centre at 7. Servings of ice cream, cakes and sausages are all going to be cut down at schools in England. New guidance, which will come into effect next September, will see more fruit and vegetables on the menu instead. Boris Johnson's narrowly missed a drone attack, which Ukraine's railway operators admitted may have been targeting his train. The former Prime Minister had passed through the station shortly beforehand on his way back from a conference in Kiev. An explosion could be heard from a platform at Yehudin, close to the Polish border. Mr. Johnson's called Ukrainian rail staff and passengers absolutely heroic. There are calls for laws to be brought in to protect the UK from the threat of artificial intelligence. A cross-party group of politicians says it's unsatisfactory to rely on private companies to manage the risks. The First Ministers of Scotland, Wales and Northern Ireland are holding a meeting later aimed at putting pressure on the Prime Minister to hold independence referendums. But Andy Burnham says such votes are off limits. In sport, Manchester United boss Michael Carrick feels it's worrying for football that Erling Haaland's controversial winner was allowed to stand in their 1-0 derby defeat to City in the Premier League. It had initially been ruled out for offside, but the decision was overruled by VAR.
4: We all understand what that rule means. It's pretty obvious, no? It's pretty obvious. So I don't think it's to doubt. There's not a tweak in the rules where sometimes there's a little changes in you. Maybe you only hear it in the meetings and as a general public you're a bit confused. Sometimes, you know, but for that, I think it's as obvious as it gets.
3: The referee's governing body has been in touch with United, admitting an error of judgment. And Germany's Alexander Zverev has won the US Open tennis. He got past American Ben Shelton in four sets in the final at Flushing Meadows. That's the latest. I'm Laura Safe.

Hospital Radio Ipswich, your bedside friend. Good morning, it's Mark with you on The Breakfast Show. I hope you find this morning well and that the day has started in a positive manner. Speaking of things that are on a positive front, join us today from 1 o'clock as Chris Thorne is here with the Lunchtime Jukebox, 60 minutes of absolute classics, some tunes in there that I guarantee will get your feet moving, maybe a bit of jiving. You might not even be able to resist the odd burst of song. Classic tunes with our very own Chris Thorne. It's happening 1 o'clock today on the Jukebox between 1 and 2. 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

It's your bedside friend, Hospital Radio Ipswich. Good morning, it's Mark Healy with you on The Breakfast Show. Don't forget this evening then, Stephen Foster is here with Monday's Music Mix from 8 o'clock. Your opportunity to get your favourite song played on the radio by calling us on star 800 from your headset literally beside your bed, that big white terminal. 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

0: 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Hope you find yourself well. Don't forget, Stephen Foster is here from 8 o'clock this evening. 2 hours of the Monday music mix. 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

0: 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The Ipswich Hospital Community Choir, Wednesdays from 6:15 in the evening at the Courtyard Restaurant here at Ipswich Hospital. 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

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It's Mark Ealy with you on The Breakfast Show. Don't forget then, if you've not got a copy of our latest patient guide, there's so much in there to keep you entertained. Not only do you have a bio and some pictures so you can put a face to the name of the voices here at Hospital Radio Ipswich, but there's quizzes and, of course, the latest schedule for you to keep up to date with all your favourite shows. 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Just let us know where you are, where you're listening, and where you're located on the ward, and we'll do our best to get a copy to you as soon as possible. It's Hospital Radio Ipswich.

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4: From the Sky News Centre at 8, schools in England will soon have to cut back on serving pizzas, cakes and ice creams to students. It's part of government plans to tackle obesity among children. Menus will have to include a portion of vegetables or salad with every main meal. Education Minister Georgia Gould says she's listening to concerns from parents.
5: We are bringing in these once-in-a-generation changes to make our school meals healthier and tastier. It comes off the back of extending free school meals. It's a huge, huge opportunity to make sure that children are able to focus in lessons and setting them up for a healthier future.
4: Ukraine's railway operator says it's entirely possible a train carrying Boris Johnson was the target of a Russian strike. It was also carrying European diplomats as well as the former prime minister. A cross-party group of MPs and peers is calling for a new bill to address the scale of risks posed by artificial intelligence. A report suggests existing laws aren't equipped to cover the dangers. And investigations found some waiting for council houses in England are paying officials on the inside to move up the queue. Several local authorities have launched investigations into allegations of housing fraud. We've changed the name and voice of Anne-Marie, who was living in temporary accommodation with her children.
6: I didn't need to stay on the list, but it comes at a price. They keep bumping you up every so often, but they can't make it obvious for obvious reasons. Because I had such little money, I wasn't a priority. So money talks, and obviously mine didn't.
4: She eventually got her deposit back when she threatened to go to the police and got a new home legitimately. In sport, Germany's Alexander Zverev is a two-time Grand Slam tennis champion. He beat Ben Shelton in the final of the US Open. And the referee's governing bodies admitted awarding Manchester City's winning goal over rivals United yesterday was a mistake. Their Premier League derby ended 1-0. And Rangers eased past Celtic to reach the Scottish League Cup semi-final. That's the latest. I'm Laura Safe.

0: Yes, your bedside friend. It's Hospital Radio Ipswich on a Monday morning. Home, of course, to the mighty Stephen Foster. Foz is back this evening from 8 o'clock with Monday's Music Mix. And we look forward to you joining us then.
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somehow. When your rooster crows at the break of dawn, look out your window and I'll be gone. 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

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Good morning, it's Mark Healy with you on The Breakfast Show. Don't forget this evening then, Stephen Foster is here with Monday's Music Mix from 8 o'clock. 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

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I hope wherever and however you're listening, you find yourself well. And it's a pleasure to have you on board with us. 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

It's your Bedside Friend Hospital Radio. It's Mark Healy with you on The Breakfast Show. Thank you so much for tuning in. And if you can do so, tonight from 8 o'clock, another edition of The Request Show. Basically, it's 2 hours of your requests and dedications from the wards. You could maybe request a song for yourself, a song that is dear to you or it has a special meaning. It might be a request for a visitor that you have coming in this evening, or it could be for a member of staff, one of the catering team, one of the nurses, one of the doctors that's just made your stay in hospital that little bit easier. Do get in touch. Let us know. You can call us live in the studio from 8 o'clock on Star 800 Ipswich 704 666, or you can call us right now. Leave us a voicemail message on our voicemail service, but clearly tell us your name, the ward that you're on, the request and the dedication, and we will do our best to get it played on tonight's request show between 8 and 10 p.m. on Hospital Radio Ipswich.

Your bedside friend is Hospital Radio. As we approach the end of today's breakfast show, we're back the same time tomorrow. Do try and tune in for some more great music and entertainment. Coming up at 10 o'clock this morning, Tim Ward is here with another edition of The Library. 60 minutes of timeless classics and the greats of the greats as he delves deep into the tens, maybe hundreds of thousands of records that we have in our record collection. The best of the best, 60 minutes on the way with Tim Ward from 10 o'clock this morning with another edition of The Library. Until then, I will see you tomorrow morning. Take care.

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3: From the Sky News Centre at 9, schools will have to cut down on serving pupils cakes and cookies for pudding. New standards are being issued for England for the first time in a decade. Matt Steele has more.
4: It might not prove popular in the lunch queue, but the government's cracking down on unhealthy school dinners. Baked desserts will have to contain or be served with fruit. There'll be fewer chips and pizzas, more pulses and salads, and limits on ice cream and waffles. The aim is to tackle tooth decay and childhood obesity. Chef and campaigner Jamie Oliver says it's a brilliant day.
3: UK politicians are warning AI poses serious threats to human rights, with current laws around it described as patchy and confused. A cross-party report claims governments risk being left behind by the rate of development. Over the weekend, tech companies called for a slowdown, with one researcher claiming it had the power to kill. Donald Trump's downplayed concerns on board Air Force One.
5: I've said it from the beginning, whoever wins AI, and we're leading by a lot, whoever wins AI wins.
3: Boris Johnson's been described by Ukraine as the possible intended target of a Russian drone strike on a train station. He travelled through it just before an explosion. Content creators want GCSE revision videos to be exempt from planned social media restrictions for under-16s. They'll warn education resources could be cut off. Andy Burnham's hosting bosses from banks like HSBC, Starling and Revolut, as well as oil giant Shell, to promote the UK as a stable platform for investment. The Prime Minister wants a culture shift in how Britain does business. And in sport, referees body ProRefs admitted an error of judgment in awarding Manchester City's winner at Old Trafford in the Premier League yesterday. United lost 1-0, but Erling Haaland's controversial winner shouldn't have stood due to an offside that was missed by the VAR team. Manager Michael Carrick's called the mistake as obvious as it gets. That's the latest. I'm Laura Safe.

Hello again, I'm Stephen Foster, here for another edition of Album Tracking. We have a theme running through each programme. Today, it's albums of cover versions. We kick off with Paul Anka, a rendition of Van Halen's Jump.

The legendary songwriter Paul Anka giving other people's songs the swing treatment, like that one originally done by Van Halen, Jump. And that's from Paul Anka's 2005 release, Rock Swings. A couple of years later, I was lucky enough to interview Paul Anka face-to-face in a studio in London, and that was to promote his latest album. It was a big thrill meeting one of the greats of pop music. Stephen Foster here on Hospital Radio Ipswich doing some album tracking once again, and we're featuring covers albums in this edition of the programme. And with that in mind, our next track is a version of 10cc's The Things We Do For Love, done by the folk duo Clive Gregson and Christine Collister.

They were a very popular folk act on the UK scene in the late 1980s, early 1990s. Clive Gregson, Christine Collister with 10cc's The Things We Do for Love, from their covers album Love is a Strange Hotel, released in 1990. A few years after that came out, they went their separate ways, and I have to say, it felt like an acrimonious split. I was in their dressing room, actually, backstage at the Colchester Arts Centre on their farewell tour, and no word of a lie, I could cut the atmosphere with a knife. Great pity, because together they made some superb music down the years, that track being a fine example. Hospital Radio Ipswich's album tracking show continues with a track from the first LP I bought back in 1973. I remember where I got it, Woolies in Carr Street in Ipswich. I was still at school at the time and cycled down to Woolies after school to buy this one. And it introduced me to a lot of great songs from the 1960s that I'd not heard before. For example, Brian Ferry now doing a version of the Beach Boys classic, Don't Worry Baby.

That covers album by Brian Ferry, his first solo LP, These Foolish Things, means a great deal to me. The very first album I bought back in 73, it included that song, Don't Worry Baby, originally done by the Beach Boys. This is album tracking on Hospital Radio Ipswich. We're going to turn our attention now to the Peggy Lee songbook, as sung by Bette Midler, and from her Peggy Lee tribute album, All Right, OK.

produced by Barry Manilow, the voice of Bette Midler from her album Bette Midler Sings the Peggy Lee Songbook. All right, okay, you win. Here's some country music for you now, as done by Elvis Costello and the Attractions, an early-ish album of Elvis Costello's. It saw him visit Nashville with his band to work with the legendary country producer Billy Sherrill. The album that resulted was called Almost Blue, and from it, the Patsy Cline standard, Sweet Dreams.

And just as I was saying earlier about Brian Ferry's album, These Foolish Things, being my introduction to a lot of great pop songs of the 1960s. Likewise with that one from Elvis Costello and the Attractions. As a young man, I hadn't heard that much country music at the time. When that one came out, I heard a lot more, courtesy of Elvis Costello and the Attractions, produced by Billy Sherrill. There he was doing the Don Gibson song Sweet Dreams, made famous by Patsy Cline. The next covers album I'm going to dip into for you is a more recent one by the American singer James Taylor. Most songs, if not all songs, are pretty safe in the hands of James Taylor, one of the all-time greats. He put together a covers album called American Standard, and on it, Old Man River.

a song that will forever be associated with Paul Robeson, Old Man River, done by James Taylor from James Taylor's album American Standard. Let's play some music now from Eric Clapton, who is a huge blues fan, always has been, always will be. And he put two albums together comprising songs written by one of the blues greats, Robert Johnson. And from the second of those albums, Sessions for Robert J, Sweet Home Chicago.

Eric Clapton with Robert Johnson's Sweet Home Chicago from the Eric Clapton covers album Sessions for Robert J. One of the most successful covers albums of all time has got to be UB40's Labour of Love. It was so successful, they did a couple more, and I'm going to play a track from each of the three editions of Labour of Love, starting with Volume 1, which is best known for containing the number one Red Red Wine. I thought I'd go for another track. This is Jimmy Cliff's Many Rivers to Cross.

We're doing some album tracking here on Hospital Radio Ipswich. Covers albums is our theme this time round, and we've just heard three songs back to back done by UB40. Firstly, Jimmy Cliff's Many Rivers to Cross off Labour of Love 1, followed by the Chi Lights hit Homely Girl off Labour of Love 2, and you know where this is going, don't you? Off Labour of Love 3, Neil Diamond's Holly Holy. Let's play a piece of music now from Shawn Colvin, an American singer-songwriter, well known for her own material, but she did a covers album in 1994 called Cover Girl and opened it with this version of a hit for the Police.

Every Little Thing He Does Is Magic, the old Police hit done by Sean Colvin from her album Cover Girl. Going to stay with the females and hear from Barnsley-born folk star Kate Rusby, who during lockdown recorded a covers album called Hand Me Down. This is Taylor Swift's Shake It Off.

The stunning voice of Kate Rusby with Taylor Swift's Shake It Off from Kate Rusby's 2020 album Hand Me Down. In 2001, Robbie Williams surprised one or two people with a swing album called Swing When You're Winning, and from it a number associated with Old Blue Eyes. It was a very good year.

A lot of Frank Sinatra in there as well, wasn't it? Robbie Williams, It Was a Very Good Year, from the Robbie Williams covers album, Swing When You're Winning. We come now to my final track on this edition of Album Tracking. It's by Joe Jackson from his covers album, Joe Jackson's Jumpin' Jive, a rendition of Louis Jordan's Is You Is or Is You Ain't My Baby. Thank you for tuning our way. Speak to you again very soon.

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3: From the Sky News Centre at 10, cakes must be and mains with salad or veg as part of a major shake-up to England school dinners. From next September, sugary drinks, ice cream, pizzas and sausages will be limited with a ban on deep-fried food. It's largely been welcomed, but unions warn there's not enough funding. Emma Wiltshire is an executive head chef at a primary school.
4: The changes have implemented the fact that we have to have 2 vegetarian days a week and increase things such as legumes and pulses. There's so many clever ways that you can hide that in different sources and have that on the menu in a hidden way so that it doesn't impact the budget, meaning that you still have the allowance there for things like the fresh meat and the fresh fish.
3: A government minister says Reform UK would have to pay back the £72 million received if they're found to have broken new rules. Proposed laws on capping overseas donations are still going through Parliament, but there's a suggestion they'd be backdated. A report's calling a reliance on private companies to manage the risks of AI unsatisfactory. A group of cross-party politicians wants to see the law strengthened. Northern Ireland's First Minister says the reunification of Ireland is the only policy she agrees with Donald Trump on. The US president's claimed it'll happen eventually. The DUP says it's not for him to decide the country's future, but Michelle O'Neill says it's important it's raised on a global platform.
5: I think the next stage of our journey is absolutely around the issue of unification. So the fact that so many people, including in an international way, are now engaged in that conversation tells you exactly where it's at. This is something that's happening. More and more people are wading into the debate, and that's something that I very much welcome.
3: She'll join the leaders of Wales and Scotland later to put pressure on Andy Burnham to hold independence referendums. Ukraine's railway operator says it's entirely possible a train carrying Boris Johnson was the target of a Russian strike. The former PM's described Ukrainian rail staff as heroic. And the pit is tipped for victory at the Emmys tonight with 25 nominations. The awards celebrate the best of TV. That's the latest. I'm Laura Safe.

Hello again. Welcome to The Library. I'm Tim Ward, and this is part of a series of programmes called The Library, in which, well, guess what? What do you think I do? I tell you what, I grab you by the hand and I pull you into our record library, which is an absolute treasure, the best in Suffolk, I reckon. It's a wonderful collection of vinyl singles, vinyl LPs, CDs, digital downloads. There's even a few cassettes in there. It is an absolute joy to walk in there, and well, all right, perhaps I can't grab you by the hand and take you in there physically, but together we'll enjoy some of the delights in this series and in this particular programme, following a particular theme as well. It's an international programme, an international library. How can it be? Stay with me for the best of the next hour, and I will show you how. Firstly, to Wales we go.

Tom Jones, of course, it's not unusual. The first opening in this little programme of the internationals. International artists. What I thought I would do is take you around part of the world. Of course, we've only got an hour. I can't take you around the whole of the world. But a part of the world, and we'd sample, arguably, and I have to use that word repeatedly, arguably, the biggest selling artist from the country that we're going to. Now, this is going to spawn controversy. You're going to sit there in your hospital bed and you're just going to say the bloke doesn't know what he's talking about, because you will think that one artist is the biggest export from that country and maybe I'll be playing another. But that's the fun of it, isn't it? Hey, bit of debate. And I start with the sort of controversial one because it's very difficult trying to establish who is the best selling or biggest selling Welsh artist of all time, because, you know, Harry Secombe, it was hugely popular on hospital radio, but did he sell that many records? I don't know. Perhaps if you put him together with the records he may have sold with the Goons, he may have sold a few more. I don't know. Tom Jones, well, I played him because I think probably he is the number one. But then, you know, I've left out Shirley Bassey. So from the Principality of Wales, you know, maybe Alid Jones will come through the ranks and make it indisputable in the years and months ahead. I don't know. But that was the Welsh contribution. I'm going to take you through a few other countries. We might go quite significantly around Europe, but I'll break free from Europe as well. So just think of where I might take you, and perhaps I'll throw in a few teasers as we go along, and that may open up in your mind some potential artists that you're going to hear on this edition of the Library. Right, now I'm not even going to tell you the country. You're going to have to think about this one. Too Unlimited on Hospital Radio Ipswich with No Limit.

you're going to get cross with me in this programme, I think. Okay, we're in the international selection on the library. Which country is represented there? Well, my original intention was that Two Unlimited was the Belgium entry into this programme. Because they're a Eurodance act, you could hear that, couldn't you? They were formed nearly 20-odd years ago, I don't know, a long, long time ago in the early 1990s anyway, by some Dutch producers, Jean-Paul de Costa and Phil Wild. The trouble is, where you're going to get cross with me is you could argue that that's the Dutch entry into this programme because they were fronted by vocalists Ray Slingard and Anita Doth, and they were both Dutch. So, I don't know, I'll let you choose on that, and to avoid complication, we won't have a separate entry for the Netherlands in this programme. So, the Belgium and the Dutch entry, Two Unlimited, and I think now you're probably getting the flavour of where this programme's going to go.

If during your stay in hospital you would like to hear some more operatic favourites, then you only have to get in touch with us, either come through on your star 800 number off the handset, you can ring us on 704-601, or you can email us if you so desire as well. I suspect you perhaps haven't got email access, but your relatives can go home and do that on your behalf. www.hri.org.uk. So there we go, various ways of getting in contact with us, and we've got a lot of operatic stuff on the shelves of the library. We're always delighted to play whatever you want to hear, but opera gets its fair share of hearings over the years, made popular by people like José Carreras, Placido Domingo, and on that occasion Luciano Pavarotti, representing the Italian segment on this programme of the library. You knew that, didn't you? And that was La Donna e Mobile from Verdi's opera Rigoletto. I'm Tim Ward. This is the library, and I've just been crawling around on my hands and knees, and I've got myself a bit dusty here. But I thought we'd better depart from Europe and just spread our wings a little bit over to Scandinavia. And if I said to you, you know, think Scandinavian, think pop acts, there is only one that comes to mind, of course. But rather than playing Money, Money, Money or Waterloo or Dancing Queen, I thought we'd have one of their lesser-known hits.

loved it at the time as well. And then they weren't really as big as they obviously became. The wonderful ABBA. I do, I do, I do, I do. If you want some more ABBA, get in touch with us. We'll play you more ABBA. We've got lots of ABBA in the record library. And amazing, isn't it, how at the time they were popular, it was very uncool, to use a more modern description, it was very uncool to say you like them, and you had to sort of whisper, I quite like them, actually. But now it's sort of, well, they're just accepted as part of the pop fabric of history. If you can have such a thing as the pop fabric of history, I just made that up. Okay, this is the international edition of the library, and I'm loving it because it's just a chance to take you by the hand and treat you to some of the treasures that we've got. Some well-known like that, and perhaps you weren't expecting to hear Two Unlimited. Not too many surprises, because I have deliberately gone for the well-known artists of these individual countries, so perhaps not too many surprises today. Unless I said to you, who do you think in 1998 was voted by CNN and Time magazine as entertainer of the century? And he beat Elvis Presley and Bob Dylan, amongst others. Well, I don't suppose you'll have thought of Charles Aznavour, but he's the French representative in this programme, by far and away the biggest musical export from France. Now, we know him here for a big hit that he had in the 1970s, and you're going to say, surely you're not just going to play the old hackneyed She, are you? Yes, I am, because I think it's a lovely song.

I think that's got the ability to send a shiver down your spine. It just did mine. The wonderful Charles Aznavour and She. And one of the beauties of our library, and that's the whole point of this programme, is to showcase the library, not just play the music, is that we've got some old treasures here. This is a K-Tel. Now, any of you old enough to remember K-Tel? They were heavily promoted on ITV with a K-Tel presents his greatest love songs, Charles Aznavour. And a strange little album, this, put together in 1980. It says on the sleeve. So yes, that was good old vinyl. Hey, lovely, can't beat it. K-Tel International were based in Dublin at the time. I didn't know if I realised that. He's one or two other things on there. He sings Happy Anniversary, La Bohème, Isabelle, What Makes a Man, Like Roses, and The Old Fashioned Way. So there's some favourites, some sort of Charles Aznavour favourites, if I can say it right. And I played you She. Now it's a sort of nice, lovely little link into our next artist, because she is French-speaking. She was brought up in French-speaking Quebec and is the Canadian representative on this edition of the library. Her name is Celine Dion, and I'm not going to pick an original. This is also a cover version. I suspect you'll know this song for different reasons than I do.

I wonder if anyone would notice if our collection of Falling Into You by Celine Dion lost its album sleeve. Do you think anyone noticed if I took it home? She looks a bit prettier than I imagined, to be honest. Rather nice picture. Can I take? I can't. Oh. I'm going to leave it where it is. Oh, right then. But Celine Dion and her version of All By Myself. I said I suspect you know it for different reasons than me. Isn't it meant to be a big sort of signature of the Bridget Jones film, I think? And doesn't Bridget Jones mime along with it or something? I think so. I might be completely wrong. But to me, I remember it. Because it was a hit originally, All By Myself was a hit for a chap called Eric Carmen. He used to be lead singer of a 70s band from America called the Raspberries. He went out on a solo career and he wrote that. And I thought it was a fantastic song. Never did much in the charts from memory. 1975, I think it was. And somewhere at home in the loft, I think I've got the original single. I wonder if we have here in the library. There. I'll have to answer my own question later. And it's based very much on the second movement of Sergei Rachmaninoff. Second piano concerto in C minor. And Eric Carmen thought this music was in the public domain. He wrote the hit, it got released, and then somebody tapped him on the shoulder and said, Mr. Carmen, this is not in the public domain. You need to credit the Rachmaninoff name. You can't just claim credit for writing this song. So he had to come to some sort of financial agreement with the estate of the Rachmaninoff family. So there we go, a little bit of a history behind All By Myself, but I played you Celine Dion because she's Canadian. And if you've just tuned in and you wonder what this is all about, it's a selection of artists that are regarded as the biggest export from their own particular host country in terms of popular music. Reasonably based on record sales, so that sort of keeps it popular. You may sort of start to challenge me, say, well, this composer perhaps was better known from that country. Well, you may be right, but I'm talking about sort of popular music, record sales in particular, and whether it just gels. Right at the start of the programme, for example, I couldn't quite identify who the biggest Welsh export is. If you think that's difficult enough, try thinking about the biggest Scottish export, because that is going to cause more controversy than anything in this programme. That's coming up later. We've still got a Spaniard to feature in the programme. We've covered Belgium and Holland. They're tricky. What about Greece? Could you think of somebody that represents Greece? Or even Germany? They're all still to come in this edition of the library. But first, we are going down under. So if I said Australia, what do you think? I'll tell you what I think. I'm nervous because I don't think I've ever played this on Hospital Radio Ipswich before. And will I get away with it? It's AC/DC. And apologies to overweight people.

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1: Won't tell your story about a woman I know. When I come loving, ooh, she steals the show. She ain't exactly pretty, ain't exactly small.

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And we don't usually do things like this, but just bear with us. It's AC/DC representing the Aussies on this edition of The Library.

you have to confess, if that's not your sort of music, that the guitar playing is fantastic. It's AC/DC, Malcolm and Angus Young's band from Australia, and a whole lot of rosé. Potentially offensive, I hope it wasn't to you. And that reminds me of the days when my brother first started buying records, and I wasn't really into, hard rock music, which that is. AC/DC reckon they're a rock and roll band. Many people credit them with sort of forming or starting the heavy metal regime. But my brother loved AC/DC, and he brought their albums, and that one was pumping out around the house while I was into far more sedate Barry White or sort of current pop music. But straight, you know, it's funny how it grows on you, and now I think that's one of my favourite hard rock tracks. So I do confess that whilst you were probably grinning and bearing that, I'd got my air guitar out here in the studio. We're over halfway through this edition of The Library. It's Hospital Radio Whips, which I do hope you're enjoying it. We've got all sorts of things in the library, and that's the point of this series, really, is to demonstrate that to you. So here is a huge contrast from what's just gone before. A short journey from Australia is New Zealand.

Summertime, and the loving is easy. That was Kiri Te Kanua, a soprano from New Zealand, and I thought, well, let's keep the Antipodeans together. We had AC/DC representing Australia, and then Dame Kiri Te Kanua. Her version of Summertime, which is a classic popular music recording. So many different people have done their own version of that. And it reminds me of being at some boozy event for the company I worked with at the time, and a number of people around the table, not me of course, had just a little bit too much to drink, and this one lady that was accompanying our party, whom I'd not met before but was quite a big personality, I was going to say something else there, I won't go into that, but she was a big personality, and she was getting a little bit merry, and she got into this lift. And there were four or five people in this lift. It was about 1:45 in the morning. And she suddenly started to sing that song, Summertime. Her voice was brilliant. She had a fantastic voice. The drink gave her a little bit of sort of Dutch courage. And she sang that. And as she emerged from the lift, she was still singing. And the whole of the bar, full of people, probably they had a bit to drink, went silent. And they gave her a round of applause when she got to the end of the bit that she sung. So there we go, another little boring story thrown in to entertain you here on The Library, Tim Ward, Hospital Radio, Ipswich. Where should we go from New Zealand? I'll tell you what, this next offering, I'm not going to mention the band, and I'm not going to mention the country that they represent.

The library presents our Spanish representative. Who else but the huge, huge, multi-million selling Julio José Iglesias de la Cueva. Known to you and I as good old Julio. I challenge you not to like this. This is wonderful. Sting plays the guitar. It's called Fragile.

many people know that he was a footballer in his younger days. Played for Real Madrid, but he had a car accident and had to give up football. But what a wonderful voice. He's made some great recordings and had some good collaborations with different people. There's Sting playing some quite exquisite guitar on a track called Fragile. It comes from the album Crazy, titled after his reworking of the Patsy Cline number. Julio Iglesias, of course, his son Enrique has now got his own career, and I think his music is good as well, but I'm not going to talk about Enrique because he was going out with Anna Kournikova, so us blokes, we don't talk about people like that, do we? No. Disgraceful. Now, off to Ireland for their export to the world. The big selling. U2.

Thank you, Ireland, for Bono and U2, who've had huge hits and, of course, sold millions and millions of records and hugely popular. I don't think there's much dispute over their sort of biggest selling musical export, but I did say earlier, Scotland, that's a minefield, and that's still to come because we've got sort of a quarter of an hour or so, roughly, together as I crawl around the library before we meet next time and do the same thing all over again. The theory in this programme is that we're picking out all the international stars, so where do we go next? Well, how about a lady who has had hits singing in Greek, French, English, German, Dutch, Italian, Spanish, Hebrew, Welsh and Maori? How many more languages? She's also been an MEP in the 1990s. Her father was a fighter in the anti-Nazi resistance in Greece. And yes, this is the Greek representative. I think you now know I'm talking about Nana Mouskouri.

Okay, let's the controversy begin. What am I going to play to follow from Nana Mouskourian, that lovely number one of hers from the 1980s, Only Love? What am I going to play to represent Scotland?

0: OK, then, why the controversy? Well, firstly, we haven't got time to play the whole of Maggie May, so I'm sort of compromising by playing a little bit of it. Great record, though, incidentally. And John Peel played on it, didn't he, as well? Maggie May by Rod Stewart. Many people say, well, Rod Stewart is not Scottish. There's a debate as to whether he's Scottish or not, but he represents Scotland. He likes to be thought of as Scottish. So there's that controversy for a start. And then even if you accept that Rod Stewart is a contender, what about the Eurythmics? What about Wet, Wet, Wet? Or even Jethro Tull, who sold lots of records in the 1970s? When I came to the Scottish part of this programme, I sort of almost regretted doing an international edition of the programme. It almost got too complicated.
1: Well, it's one for the money.

the second record in the programme that won't be announced. I won't be telling you who that was or which country that record represented as the biggest export from that country. If I needed to do that or the other one that I played earlier, then something's gone badly wrong somewhere. What about the German entry? Well, yeah, what about the German entry into this programme? Here it is, bringing down the curtain on this edition of the library. Germany's biggest pop export. Singing They've Gotta Go Home, because I have. It's Boney M.

Wonderful stuff. Good old Boney M. And got to go home. Sadly, I have. This has been The Library. It's a series of programmes you can hear regularly on Hospital Radio Ipswich with me, Tim Walter. I do hope you join me again as you and I dig the depths of the best record collection in Suffolk. Goodbye.

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3: From the Sky News Centre at 11, schools in England will have to push their menus from next September as part of plans to tackle childhood obesity. Servings of pizza, cakes and sausages will be limited, while deep-fried foods will be cut entirely. A government minister says Reform UK would have to pay back the £72 million they received if they're found to have broken new rules. Proposed laws on capping overseas donations at £100,000 are still going through Parliament, but there's a suggestion they'd be backdated. Labour says it's to stop people buying their way into British politics. But Reform's deputy leader, Richard Tice, insists everything's above board.
4: Maybe the government minister this morning has got it wrong, or maybe they're planning to change the rules in a retrospective, very un-British way that I think voters would then see what this dictatorial government is up to, which is basically trying to prevent any competition from any legitimate alternative.
3: The First Ministers of Scotland, Wales and Northern Ireland are meeting to discuss steps to independence. The leaders of the SNP, Plaid Cymru and Sinn Féin, want to push Downing Street for referendums. There are calls to better regulate artificial intelligence, with some researchers claiming it could lead to the extinction of the human race. A cross-party group of MPs says it has the potential to seriously undermine security. And investigations found some waiting for council houses in England are paying officials on the inside to move up the queue. Several local authorities have launched investigations into allegations. This woman was living in temporary accommodation.
5: I didn't need to stay on the list, but it comes at a price. They keep bumping you up every so often, but they can't make it obvious for obvious reasons. Because I had such little money, I wasn't a priority. So money talks, and obviously mine didn't.
3: She eventually got a new home legitimately. And Oasis fans are eagerly waiting to see if there'll be a new tour announced today. A drone display over Manchester on Thursday suggested something would be happening at 4. That's the latest. I'm Laura Safe.

Alan Jackson, starting off this hour of the Hospital Radio Wishes Country programme. I'm Peter Green with you for the next 50 minutes or so. And that was Clear Chasing That Neon Rainbow from the Essential Alan Jackson Collection. Let's keep some great music going, shall we, with Anne Murray and a classic, Snowbird.

0: and Murray and Snowbird. Let's take a look through the Almanac of Country Music, shall we? The idea of country music. We dropped on the letter S, and it's brought up Red Servine. Red Servine, born in Charleston, West Virginia, as Woodrow Wilson Red Servine. And here's one of his hits, Teddy Bear.
1: I was on the outskirts of a little southern town, trying to reach my destination before the sun went down. The old CB was blaring away on channel 19 when there came a little boy's voice on the radio line. And he said, "Breaker 19, is anyone there? Come on back, truckers, and talk to Teddy Bear." Well, I keyed the mic and I said, "You got it, Teddy Bear." And the little boy's voice came back on the air. "Appreciate the break. Who we got on that end?" I told him my handle, and then he began. "Now, I'm not supposed to bother you fellas out there. Mom says you're busy and for me to stay off there. But you see, I get lonely and it helps to talk. 'Cause that's about all I can do. I'm crippled and I can't walk." I came back and told him to fire up that mic, and I'd talk to him as long as he liked. "This was my dad's radio," the little boy said, "but I guess it's mine and mom's now, 'cause my daddy's dead. Dad had a wreck about a month ago. He was trying to get home in a blinding snow. Mom has to work now to make ends meet, and I'm not much help with my two crippled feet. She says not to worry, that we'll make it all right, but I hear her crying sometimes late at night. You know, there's one thing I want more than anything else to see. Oh, I know you guys are too busy to bother with me, but you see, my dad used to take me for rides when he was home. But I guess that's all over now since my daddy's gone." Not one breaker came on the old CB as that little crippled boy talked with me. I tried hard to swallow a lump that just wouldn't stay down as I thought about my boy back in Greenville town. Dad was going to take Mom and me with him later on this year. Well, I remember him saying, "Someday this old truck will be yours, Teddy Bear. But I know I'll never get to ride an 18-wheeler again. But this old base will keep me in touch with all my trucker friends. Teddy Bear's going to back on out now and leave you alone, 'cause it's about time for Mom to come home. But you give me a shout when you're passing through, and I'll sure be happy to come back to you." Well, I came back and I said, "Before you go, 1010, what's your home 20, little CB friend?" Well, he gave me his address and I didn't once hesitate, 'cause this hot load of freight is just gonna have to wait. I turned that truck around on a dime and headed straight for Jackson Street, 229. And as I rounded the corner, oh, I got one heck of a shock. 18-wheelers were lined up for three city blocks. Well, I guess every driver for miles around had caught Teddy Bear's call. And that little crippled boy was having a ball. For as fast as one driver would carry him in, another would carry him to his truck and take off again. Well, you better believe I took my turn at riding Teddy Bear. And then I carried him back in and put him down in his chair. And buddy, if I never live to see happiness again, I want you to know I saw it that day in the face of that little man. We took up a collection for him before his mama got home, and each driver said goodbye, and then they were all gone. He shook my hand with a mile-long grin and said, "So long, Tucker. I'll catch you again." Yeah, I hit that interstate with tears in my eyes. And I turned on the radio and I got another surprise. "Breaker 19," came a voice on the air. "Just one word of thanks from Mama Teddy Bear. We wish each and every one a special prayer for you, 'cause you just made my little boy's dream come true. I'll sign off now before I start to cry. May God ride with you. 10-4. And goodbye.
0: Red Savine and Teddy Bear from 1976. Let's keep the oldies going, shall we, with Jim Reeves' version of Charmaine.
2: I wonder why you keep me waiting, Charmaine.

Faith Hill from the film The Pearl Harbor, and that's the love theme, There You'll Be, from 2007. Now let's take a look at the trip around the world, shall we? Start off with the UK, and we've got some great songs from the UK, some UK country artists, and this is from the Wandering Hearts. They're a local, obviously, a country group from England, and we're going to start with them with Burning Bridges. Then after that, we're going to go to Australia.

Fiona Hagen and Diane from Ireland. Now we get on the old boat or the train, whatever you want to do, and go to Australia. Takes a long while. To the sunny Kilgoes and green and gold.

The Sunny Cowgirls from Australia and Green and Gold. Let's take a look at an album, shall we? A classic country album, and we find New Harvest First Gathering. It's the 18th solo studio album by Dolly Parton. It was released in February 1977 on the 14th by RCA Victor. It's significant for being Parton's first self-produced album, as well as her first effort aimed specifically at the pop market. In addition to her own compositions, Parton included the Temptations classic My Girl, sung as the gender-neutral My Love, and Your Love Has Lifted Me Up Higher and Higher, originally as a Jackie Wilson hit, and Applejack, featuring an all-star backing lineup, including Roy Acuff, Kitty Wells, Johnny Wright, Chet Atkins, and Minnie Pearl. Here she is, with the first album track from that album, Light of a Clear Blue Morning.

Dom and Rio, we meet in the middle. Before that, Alabama and Love in the First Degree. Two country rock tracks there for you. Now we go back to the vault, and Bobby Bear had a hit, an album in 1986 entitled, I'll find the track, it's entitled Bobby Bear Ain't Got Nothing to Lose. And here he is with a track called, on here we've got the track for you, which I can find out what it is, Bobby Bear, Candle in the Wind.

Brooks and Dunn and Boots Scootin' Boogie. Let's slow the mood down a bit, shall we? For John Michael Montgomery and I Love the Way You Love Me.

John Michael Montgomery, and I love the way you love me. Well, the time's caught up with us already. It's time for us to say goodbye. I'll leave with Karen Waldrop, and I've got that kind of time.

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3: From the Sky News Centre at 12, there's a united message among First Ministers of Wales, Scotland and Northern Ireland.
4: Westminster is not working.
5: For the first time, there are First Ministers in Scotland, Wales and Northern Ireland who believe that their countries should decide their own future.
6: Our common cause here is the understanding that Westminster does not and will never serve our people well.
3: That's Plaid Cymru's Rhian ap Iorwerth, the SNP's John Swinney and Michelle O'Neill of Sinn Féin. They've met in Cardiff, declaring Westminster's time is coming to an end. For the first time since devolution, all three nations have been led by parties committed to leaving the UK. Downing Street says it believes strongly in the union. Speedboat killer Jack Shepherd's been jailed for 20 months for assaulting his girlfriend last year. He was originally jailed in 2018 over the death of Charlotte Brown when his speedboat crashed in London. From Sunday, if your train's cancelled, you'll be able to travel with any other company for free in England to finish your journey. Faye Rowlands explains some of the rules.
7: Passengers must have a valid ticket and travel within 2 hours of their original cancelled service. It's already being done on publicly owned operators, but will also apply to Cross Country, GWR, Avanti and Chiltern. The Department for Transport says people are too often left on platforms waiting for operators to agree to ticket acceptance, abandoning trips or buying new tickets. The Rail Minister's called the change common sense. Watchdog Transport Focus says clear communication will be key.
3: Reform UK insists £72 million it received from two crypto billionaires complies with current rules. It's criticising a potential change in law, which could cap overseas political donations. It's hoped new rules for school dinners will help tackle childhood obesity. From next September, deep-fried foods will be cut in schools in England. And the 78th Emmy Awards take place in Los Angeles tonight. The Pitt's among those leading the nominations. That's the latest. I'm Laura Safe.

0: The following program was recorded many years ago when Bob Davis was a good friend of ours and a volunteer here at Hospital Radio Ipswich. His programs continue to be broadcast with the permission of his family.
1: Hello everybody, my name is Bob Davis and for the next hour we'll be taking you to the stages of the West End and perhaps even Broadway. But we're going to start off with the West End and this is Mary Poppins.
2: Supercalifragilistic expialidocious.
3: That's not a word.
2: Of course it's a word. And unless I'm very much mistaken, I think it's going to prove a rather useful one.

And there we go, getting off to a rip-roaring start. And that was Supercalifragilisticexpialidocious from the West End production of Mary Poppins, which, of course, featured one person that I know very, very well, actually. His name is Gavin Lee, and he lives in Woolbridge. Yeah, and he was in the productions at the Company of Four used to do. And Gavin went on to bigger things. And, of course, Laura Michelle Kelly. She didn't follow Gavin to Broadway, and that's where he is now, on Broadway. Well done, Gavin. Keep the ball. Keep it going, boy. OK, let's go to the big screen. And this, well, frightening.

And here we go, Phantom of the Opera from the film version. And that was Gerard Butler and Fanny Bresson. Well, where shall we go next? We've had two shows which have come from the West End, still on. Yeah, Mary Poppins is still on, and of course the Phantom of the Opera is still going. Now this one, it isn't. We haven't seen it in years. It's called Man of La Mancha, and it's one of those Don Quixote musicals. It's based on, of course, Don Quixote. But we have Colm Wilkinson, who, well, he originally started in Les Mis about 25 years ago. Oh, dear, oh, dear. But if you listen very carefully now to this, you'll be able to hear, right at the very beginning, the conductor asking if everybody is ready. Now, I don't know whether that was meant to be left on, but it is. So, here we go with Man of La Mancha.

will impersonate a man. His name, Alonso Quijano. A country gentleman, no longer young. Being retired, he has much time for books. He studies them from morn to night, and often through the morn and night again. All he reads oppresses him, fills him with indignation at man's murderous ways towards man. He ponders the problem, how to make better a world where evil brings profit and virtue none at all. He lays down the melancholy burden of sanity and conceives the strangest project ever imagined. To become a knight errant and sally forth to roam the world in search of adventure. To right all wrong, to mount a crusade, to raise up the weak and those in need. No longer will he be plain Alonso Quijana, but a dauntless knight known as Don Quixote de la Mancha! Hear me now, O thou bleak and unbearable world, thou art

And there we go. Onward to glory I go. And that was Colin Wilkinson. And that Man of La Mancha musical, which is very rarely done. I think the last time I saw it was about 5-6 years ago. And that was an amateur production. Just to show you what sort of music is in this particular show, I wonder whether you remember this one.

What a wonderful singer he is, Colm Wilkinson. And there was two songs from Land from La Mancha. Land from La Mancha, and then The Impossible Dream. He really, really is a wonderful singer. Features Valjean in the original production of Les Miserables. Where should we go next? Ah, yes. This is a musical which first of all came out as a film, and later it was turned into a stage show. It's called I Remember It Well, and of course if you do remember it well, you'll know that it came from Gigi, yes. And we're having Alfred Drake and Maria Karnilova doing the song for us here. It's from the original Broadway cast recording. The film won 8 Academy Awards. The Broadway version, produced 15 years later, won a Tony Award for Best Score in 1974. So here we go with I Remember It Well.

0: We met at 8.
1: I was on time.
0: No, you were late.
1: Ah, yes, I remember it well. We dined with friends.
0: We dined alone.
1: A tenor sang.
0: A baritone.
1: Ah, yes, I remember it well. That dazzling April moon.
0: There was none that night. And the month was June.
1: That's right.
2: That's right.
0: It warms my heart to know that you

0: That carriage ride.
1: You walked me home.
0: You lost a glove.
1: I lost a comb.
0: Ah, yes. I remember it well. That brilliant sky.
1: We had some rain.
0: Those Russian songs?
1: From sunny Spain.
0: Ah, yes.

0: Am I getting old?
1: Oh, no, not you. How strong you are.

You know, in my humble opinion, that is the best interpretation of that particular song. As I say, sung by Alfred Drake and Maria Kanellova from the original Broadway production. I think it's even better than the film one. It makes you laugh, doesn't it? Anyway, there we go. And that was, of course, Alan J. Lerner and Frederick Lowe's Gigi. Right, now then, we're going to have a little bit of history now. Yep, we're going to go way, way back into time to a show which I am sure you all know and perhaps have even sung the one song that you will hear at parties. Yeah, I'm sure. Doing the Lambeth Walk. Do you know that? Yes, I'm sure you do. And this was featured in that particular film, you know, Me and My Girl. Came out in 1938. Now listen to this. This is the original recording and cast of that show. A medley from Me and My Girl.

my father said, and my mother said, and my sister said, and my brother said, now you're growing up, soon you're gonna fall out of the family roundabout. Then my father said, and my mother said, and my sister said, and my brother said, there's

And there we go. I hope you were singing along to that. I'm sure you were in your mind anyway. That was a medley from Me and My Girl, and we heard the voices there. The Family Solicitor was sung by Wallace Lupino. Me and My Girl, Lupino Lane and Teddy St. Dennis. Take It on the Chin was sung by Teddy St. Dennis. That's a female. Yeah, confusing that, isn't it? And, of course, The Lambeth Walk, sung by Lupino Lane again, with the chorus and Victoria Palace Theatre Orchestra. Victoria Palace. Now, that, I think, belongs to Lloyd Webber. Yep. Oh, dear. Recorded on the 2nd of February, 1938. What's that? Almost 70 years ago to the day. Oh, dear. There it is. Shows you how old we're all getting. Oh, not really. Anyway, I thought I'd try you out on something different again. Yeah, it's very nice to have the familiar, but now and again we'll throw in something which is a little bit different. And this one, we've already paid something from The Phantom of the Opera, but this was a Broadway production of Phantom, which, well, it didn't really come out. It went into rehearsal, but then, of course, Lloyd Webber's was such a great success that they decided that they really couldn't do it because of two Phantoms. Impossible. But the music has been recorded, and here is one piece from that You Are Music.

0: That's a beautiful piece of music, isn't it? You Are Music, and that came from another version of Phantom of the Opera, which has never been produced because the other version came out too quickly. Yeah. We heard the voices there of Gloria Crampton as Christine and Richard White as the Phantom and as they sing of their love of music. Ah, well, perhaps one day we might see it. Never know, do you? Okay, let's go back to the big screen. And a couple of years ago, no less than that, probably about a year ago, there was a musical came out called De Lovely, based on the life of Cole Porter, one of my favourite American composers. That man could do no wrong for me, because when he sat down at the piano, he wrote words and music. Didn't take two or three of them, no, just him himself. In fact, he once said of Rodgers and Hammerstein, "You mean it took two to write Oklahoma?" He's a great fella. Anyway, what we're going to do is to sing a song. We're not going to sing a song. No, John Barrowman is going to sing the song for us. And Kevin Klein, who took the part of Cole Porter in the film. And they're going to do Night and Day. And we take this up where they are, in actual fact, in rehearsal on stage. And Kevin Klein, as Cole Porter, is listening to him. And, well, he corrects him one or two places.
1: Listen, you can sing this. The problem is you're not having any fun. Just don't think about the melody. Just think about the words. It's about obsession. Just sing it with me. Like the beat, beat, beat of the tom-tom.
2: When the jungle shadows fall. Like the tick, tick, tock of the stately clock as it stands against the wall. Like the drip.

Wasn't that nice? Yeah. Night and Day, sung by John Barryman and Kevin Kline as Cole Porter. I don't know whether you do listen to the Elaine Page programme on Sunday. I am an avid listener. Starts at 1 o'clock, 2 or 3. But this week, Elaine apparently is away and John Barryman will be taking over for a couple of weeks, I believe. Great programme, I enjoyed, especially to answering all those questions, trying to catch me out. Yeah, I haven't been called out yet, but then... oh, no, don't say it. OK, let's carry on, and this is a song from Oklahoma. Well, we have been talking about Rodgers and Hammerstein, yeah, and they were different, no matter what Cole Porter says about them. They did start the whole thing about the songs, writing and putting it into the music so that it flows instead of being just a vehicle for the stars of yesterday, like a lot of them were. He wrote the music as part of the story, and this is one of those. People Will Say We're in Love from Oklahoma.

0: Isn't that nice? People will say we're in love, and that was sung by Christine Andreas and Lawrence Guittard. Right, now then, we're going to a musical, which when it first came out, it took 4.5 hours to get through. Yep, 4.5 hours. Now, when you think that perhaps the longest musical, Les Mis perhaps is long, it's about 3.5 hours, but anything over that, you know, it's going on a bit, isn't it? But Camelot did that. It went on for 4.5 hours. Now, this was the tryout in Canada, and so they had to cut it down, and cut it down they did, but it's still a long musical. If you go and see it, you're still sitting there 3.5 hours later. Yep. Anyway, let's go on. And this is Richard Harris and Fiona Fullerton and Robert Mead Moore and all those from the Lerner and Lowe's Camelot, based on The Once and Future King, which really it's the second half of the book. The first half of the book was taken over by Disney as The Sword in the Stone. And he didn't really want to give the second half up, but, well, he was forced into it. So, Richard Harris in Lerner and Lowe's Camelot. And here is the finale, which is my favourite bit.
1: Yeah, my boy. What is your name?
2: It is Tom, my lord. I intend to be a knight.
1: A knight?
2: Yes, my lord, of the Round Table.
1: Where is your home?
2: In Warwick, my lord.
1: Then listen to me, Tom of Warwick. You will not fight in the battle tonight, do you understand?
2: Yes, my lord.
1: You will run behind the lines, hide in a tent until the battle is over. Return to England alive to grow up and grow old.
2: Yes, my lord.
1: And for as long as you live, you will remember what I, the king, tell you, and you will do as I command.
2: Yes, my lord.
1: Each evening from December to December, before you drift to sleep upon your cot, think back

0: story and tell him strong and clear, if he has not, that once there was a fleeting wisp of glory called Camelot. Camelot. Camelot. Now say it out with love and joy.
1: Camelot! Camelot!
0: Yes, Camelot, my boy.

0: Camelot! 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Kneel, Tom, kneel. With this sword, Excalibur, I knight you, Sir Tom of Warwick, and I command you to return home and carry out my orders.
1: What are you doing, Arthur?
0: Rise, Sir Tom.
1: Arthur, you have a battle to fight.
0: A battle, Pelly? I fought my battle. I won my battle. Here is my victory. What we did will be remembered, Pelly. You see. Now run home, Sir Tom. Behind the lines.
2: Yes, my lord.
1: Who is that?
0: One of what we all are, Pelly. Less than a drop in the great blue motion of the sunlit sea. But it seems that some of the drops sparkled.

there you go. Oh, grabbed your heartstrings, isn't it? Richard Harris and the finale from Camelot. Run, boy! Okay, where are we going next? Well, we're going to the big screen and to a film called Dances with Wolves. Yes. Do you remember it? The John Dunbar theme.

0: And there we go with the John Dunbar theme from Dances with Wolves. Okay, now then, we are going to a show which probably isn't so familiar to you. Written by a gentleman called Anthony Newley, but he was a firm favourite of mine, whether he was actually on stage singing or whether he was writing his musicals. I had the honour of being involved with his first musical, which was Stop the World, I Want to Get Off. And one of those shows where it's, well, they were all women and just one man, yep. Mr. Everybody. Yeah. Wonderful music in it. This is from The Roar of the Grease Paint, which was his second one. Didn't do as good as his first one, the Stop the World, but the music, I think, is quite nice. This one is like one of those old razzmatazz songs, you know, pizzazz and all that sort of thing. It's called Where Would You Be Without Me?
1: Come to think of it, where would you be without me, Cocky?

ago, the roar of the grease paint, the smell of the crowd, and that was written by Anthony Newley, and we heard him singing along there. Okay, that's just about it from me. I've got time just for one more, and I'm going to leave you with this. Raiders of the Lost Ark, written by that great gentleman of the film music, John Williams. From me, Bob Davis, goodbye.

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3: From the Sky News Centre at 1, the leaders of Scotland, Wales and Northern Ireland say Westminster is not working as they push for more powers. The heads of the SNP, Plaid Cymru and Sinn Féin, have signed an agreement promising to work together to bring about change. The Prime Minister signalled any vote on independence is off limits. But Welsh First Minister Rhun ap Iorwerth says it should be up to the people to decide.
4: Wales, of course, is a nation. We should have the powers, the resources, the fair treatment we need as a nation to build the future our people deserve.
3: Speedboat killer Jack Shepherd's been recalled to prison for violently assaulting his girlfriend. He's been sentenced to 20 months, 8 years after being jailed for manslaughter over the death of Charlotte Brown when his speedboat crashed in London. The Rail Minister says new rules being brought in for train travel are common sense. From Sunday, if your service is cancelled, you'll be able to travel with any other company for free in England to finish your journey. Reform UK says the £72 million it received from two crypto billionaires are within the law, following reports it may have to be returned. There are proposals going through Parliament to legally cap overseas donations at £100,000. Cakes must be served with fruit and mains with salads or veg as part of a major shake-up to England's school dinners. From next September, there'll be a total ban on deep-fried food. It's been welcomed, but unions warn the current funding isn't enough. Emma Wiltshire's an executive head chef at a primary school.
5: The changes have implemented the fact that we have to have two vegetarian days a week and increase things such as legumes and pulses. There's so many clever ways that you can hide that in different sources and have that on the menu in a hidden way so that it doesn't impact the budget, meaning that you still have the allowance there for things like the fresh meat and the fresh fish.
3: And Oasis fans are eagerly waiting to see if there'll be a new tour announced today. A drone display over Manchester on Thursday suggested something would be happening at 4. That's the latest. I'm Laura Safe.

here at Hospital Radio Ipswich like to take you back. Back this time to the days of the 50s and 60s. Coffee shops and crackly old medium wave radios and the jukebox. Sneak out without the boss seeing you and meet up with our very own Chris Thorne every lunchtime as he selects the best from these two wonderful decades. That's a date then. Chris Thorne and you, every lunchtime at 1 o'clock here on Hospital Radio Ipswich, your bedside friend.

Well, a very good afternoon and welcome to Hospital Radio Ipswich. My name is Chris Thorne and I shall be with you for the next hour or so as we wheel out the lunchtime jukebox yet again. Yes, I've got the old WD-40 out. I've been oiling all the creaky bits and that's just me, folks. But yes, the lunchtime jukebox is here and we're going to be playing some good music from the 50s and the 60s, hopefully bringing back some good memories of your favourite music and some good times, hopefully. Well, I think I started collecting records around about the 59 time, so I'm going to play you a record now that goes back to that, and certainly this was one that I did buy. It's Mr. Neil Sedaka and his song dedicated to his girlfriend of the time, or ex-girlfriend maybe, Carole King.

you, though you treat me cruel. You hurt me, and you make me cry.

0: moving up just 1 year from Neil Sedaka. That, of course, was the Everly Brothers and Cathy's Clown, and that was a hit in 1960, another record that I bought to start my collection of vinyl records, which has been added to quite considerably since then with vinyls and CDs and whatever else. But yes, I've got quite a few records, folks, I have to own up. Well, I'm going to set you a little quizzy now, just a very little quizzy. What was Elvis Presley's first number one? Have you any idea? Well, as I was driving into the studio today, I heard this record on the radio, and I thought, this is the sort of record that just always lifts you. If you're feeling just a little bit down, it just lifts you. And I don't know if you'll understand that, but see what you think as I play this one. It's Mr. Elvis Presley and Heartbreak Hotel.
1: Well, since my baby left,

well. Isn't that just great? Mr. Elvis Presley, of course, and Heartbreak Hotel. No, that didn't get to number one. That got to number two in 1956. And if you're still thinking, what was his first number one? I can tell you it wasn't Hound Dog either. That got to number two as well. And just as if this programme was planned, well, you'd almost think it was planned, wouldn't you? I'm going to play you now a number two by Cliff Richard. And this was Move It. And I was amazed that this one didn't get to number one. 1958, September 58 for Cliff, got to number two. And it's a record that always says to me, yes, we can produce rock and roll records over here. What a great record. Here he comes, Cliff Richard, and Move It.

Still sounding good. Cliffy Boy there, Cliff Richard and Move It got to number two. And have to hold my hand up and say, yes, I've had the old tennis racket out doing a few mimes to some of the Shadows numbers in the past. Long time ago, of course. But yes, we've all done it, haven't we? Have we? I said before that record, yeah, you'd almost think the programme is planned. Well, it's sort of planned, folks, because I do make a list of records that I think I'm going to play for you. And I have to say, when I get up here to Hospital Radio Ipswich, that invariably changes as I go into the library and seek out a few CDs, and I find a few more that I think, oh, I've got to play that one as well. And that's what's happened today, and happens every day, to be honest, that we always find some good stuff to play for you here on Hospital Radio Ipswich. Yes, our library is brilliant. We've got over 80,000 tracks, and it covers all sorts of music going back to pre-war right up to date. So there's something for everyone here, and we can usually find what you want, which leads me on to tell you about the fact that you can have requests played here on Hospital Radio Ipswich. Yes, we welcome requests, and we send ward visitors out sometimes in the afternoon, but usually in the evenings to get requests from the wards. But we also welcome phone calls, and it's an easy thing to get in touch with us. It's star 800 from your Hospedia unit. Your Hospedia unit has a phone on the left-hand side. Just pick that up and dial star 800, and that will get you straight through to us here at Hospital Radio Ipswich. And if there's no one here, sometimes during the day we're a bit light on people, as we are today. I'm on my Todd, but you can always leave a message on the answer machine. Just leave your name, the ward you're on, the record you like played, and the time you'd like it played. And I would suggest probably best to ask for it to be played during the evening, because there's more people here in the evening. But don't forget, Hospital Radio Ipswich is your radio station. We're here to play your favourite music, and that's what we like to do. We're here 24 hours a day, 7 days a week, so you've always got someone to listen to on Channel 1, your bedside friend. Right, we're going back to the 60s now. We've had a few 50s, haven't we? So we're going to move into the 60s, and Mr. Roy Orbison, one of my favourite singers from that time, had a fantastic voice. Going to play for you today, Mr. Roy Orbison and Blue Bayou.

What a great voice he had. One of my favourite records of all time is Only the Lonely by Mr. Roy Orbison, but I've played that so many times I thought I'd play a different one today, and that was it, Blue Bayou. Well, Roy Orbison actually toured with the Beatles in the early days of the Beatles, when they went out on tour with various other people, and along with Roy Orbison, Miss Helen Shapiro was another one that appeared with the Beatles on those tours. And so I'm going to play one of her tracks now. This was her first hit, Don't Treat Me Like a Child.

then we won't clock in again.

0: Oh, yes, some clever stuff there from the Barren Knights. Do you remember the Barren Knights? They had one or two hits, actually, where they redid songs of the time and put them to a little theme. And that was going by the name of Pop Go the Workers. Some good tunes in there and some good versions of them. Before that, we had the Tornadoes and Telstar. And before that, the Tremolos and Silence is Golden. And Telstar always makes me think of when I was driving through Chelmsford with my dad. And the placards as we drove through Chelmsford said "First Man in Space," and yeah, it's things like that that you do remember, don't you? And that always reminds me of that moment. Okay, let's get back to Elvis, because I had a little posy question for you a little bit earlier, didn't I? And I said, can you tell me what was Elvis's first number one? It wasn't Heartbreak Hotel and it wasn't Hound Dog, surprisingly enough. Both of those got to number two. It was in fact All Shook Up, and that got to number one in 1957. Back to the 50s we go then, and this one, surprisingly, well, frighteningly really, goes back to 1956. It's Mr. Bill Haley and his Comets, and See You Later, Alligator.
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2: Well, I saw

Oh, I just love that record by the Piltdown Men. Do you remember that one? That was McDonald's Cave, of course. And those of you that go up to the Speedway at Foxhall will recognise Piltdown Ride again as being the bit of music that starts the races. Every race they start with that, or at least they used to when I used to go. I've been for a few years, I have to admit, but I'm pretty sure they still use it. Piltdown Ride again by the Piltdown Men. Good old rock and roll music, eh? That was good, wasn't it? I hope you enjoyed that. Well, we're going to slow things down just a little bit, but we're going to go way back, actually. I think this is probably the oldest record that I'm playing today. It goes back to 1954, and it's a song by the Cordettes, and it's called Mr. Sandman.

here at Hospital Radio Ipswich like to take you back. Back this time to the days of the 50s and 60s. Coffee shops and crackly old medium wave radios and the jukebox. Sneak out without the boss seeing you and meet up with our very own Chris Thorne every lunchtime as he selects the best from these two wonderful decades. That's a date then. Chris Thorne and you, every lunchtime at 1 o'clock here on Hospital Radio Ipswich, your bedside friend. Hey.

Yes, folks, that's us, Hospital Radio Ipswich, and my name is indeed Chris Thorne. There you go. Well, hopefully you're enjoying the music of the 50s and the 60s, and don't forget that Hospital Radio Ipswich broadcasts 7 days a week, 24 hours a day, so there's always something there for you to listen to on Channel 1, your bedside friend, Hospital Radio Ipswich. If you like what you hear and like a bit of music and like meeting people, we're always on the lookout for some more members. We're all volunteers up here, and there's always room for more, either presenting or going out on the wards visiting or just supporting in the studio, in the library, or even on the engineering side. We need lots of help there as well, and also we do discos, and any of you youngsters out there that might fancy helping out with a disco, you'll be more than welcome. If you want to get in touch with us, get in touch on 01473 704 666, and just leave a message and we'll get someone to come back to you. But yeah, we're always on the lookout for more members, so give us that call if you like, 01473 704 666. Right, now time's rapidly running out yet again. I can never get through this pile of records that I get out every week. I always leave some that I haven't got time to play, so I'm going to squeeze in a few of my favourites now, favourite artists I should say, and first up we're going to have a bit of Beatles, and I like playing tracks off their albums rather than the more well-known singles, so I've turned to Revolver this week, which is reckoned to be by a lot of people their best album. I'm not sure I'd agree with that. I rather like Rubber Soul actually, and Sergeant Pepper, but Revolver's certainly got some good tracks on it, so we're going to play one of those here for you today. And the one I've chosen, of course, it's a Lennon and McCartney song, and it's And Your Bird Can Sing.

Yes, another of my favourite singers there from the 60s. That was, of course, Mr. Billy Fury and Once Upon a Dream. And talking of favourite singers, they don't get much better than this one. This is Mr. Buddy Holly. I don't think he made a bad record. I really don't. I love all his stuff, album stuff, singles, whatever. And this one is one of my favourites by him. It's called Well, All Right.

There we are, Pet Clark, or as she was known then, Petula Clark and Sailor. Well, folks, the clock on the wall has beaten us yet again. I've still got some records to play. I shall have to save them for another day. But thank you very much for listening. I do hope you've enjoyed the Lunchtime Jukebox. Time to wheel it away for another day, but I shall be back with you very, very shortly. So stay tuned to Hospital Radio Ipswich. After the news, we've got some more good programmes coming up. And don't forget, Hospital Radio Ipswich broadcasts 7 days a week, 24 hours a day. So there's always something there for you to listen to. Going to leave you now with a nice track by Mr. Louis Armstrong, What a Wonderful World. So until we meet again, I wish you a good afternoon and a very, very speedy recovery. Thank you very much for listening, folks. Cheers for now.

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3: From the Sky News Centre at 2, some breaking news, and Andy Burnham's cancelled all his engagements today and tomorrow following the death of his father Roy. He had been suffering from Alzheimer's. Meanwhile, Downing Street suggested the Scottish, Welsh and Northern Irish First Ministers should focus on the cost of living rather than constitutional debates. It's after the nationalist politician signed a cooperation agreement which included working together to split from the UK. SNP leader John Swinney says his party's election success in May justifies a second independence vote.
4: What I want to make sure is that the people of Scotland have a choice on their constitutional future, because they have expressed a desire to do so and the case merits being asked of the people of Scotland.
3: The RAC says fuel prices are now at their highest level in 4 years. Petrol and diesel have both risen by at least 8p a litre over the past fortnight. A man who was previously jailed for killing a woman in a speedboat crash in London has been sent back to prison for assaulting his girlfriend. 39-year-old Jack Shepherd has been sentenced to 20 months. Reform UK could have to return some of the £72 million it received from two crypto billionaires. The party insists the donations are entirely within the law, but there are proposals going through Parliament to legally cap overseas donations at £100,000. Education Minister Georgia Gould says they'll tackle people trying to buy their way into politics.
5: We're changing the rules because there was overarching concern about the amount of money going into politics, and what we don't want to see is in our democracy is it's not people, you know, individual people are knocking on their door and their views they're influencing elections, but big money, some of it from overseas.
3: Children will no longer be served deep fried food for school dinners in England. Processed meat will only be allowed once a week. That's the latest. I'm Ruth McKee.

Music by Franz Schubert, German composer, opens John Alderton's classical favourites today. And what I've done, I've dredged down to the bottom of my record collection. I'm not talking about CDs, I'm talking about old-fashioned LPs, and I found some of my favourites. So this one is a recording that was made for the World Record Club by the Sinfonia of London, conducted by Muir Mathieson. Mathieson was the musical director for the Rank organisation. I actually worked with him on two or three occasions, and on the final occasion played a Mozart concerto with him. And his orchestra, the Sinfonia of London, on this record was handpicked musicians from the London orchestras, mainly arranged for film music, but they also did a series of recordings for World Record Club, and that's one of the best. Now, also among my collection, I've got quite a few pieces of local interest. And we're going to continue with music by Edward Elgar, an early piece from the Organ Sonata in G, Opus 28, played on the grand organ in the chapel of the Royal Hospital School at Holbrook. And here is the first movement, and the organist is Frank Davies.

Some early music there by that great English composer Sir Edward Elgar. That was the first movement from his organ sonata in G, opus 28, played on the grand organ in the chapel of the Royal Hospital School by Frank Davies, who was at the time the director of music. The instrument itself is quite famous locally because I think it's the only organ in this part of the world with a 32-foot stop. The Royal Albert Hall, I think, has got a 64-foot stop, and when that sounds, it vibrates the whole building. Next, something for brass band fans. If I mention the name of the conductor of this Royal Marines band, Major Fred Ricketts, it probably doesn't ring any bells. But if I tell you that because he was in the army and they weren't encouraged to do any work outside the army, he decided to publish his marches under a different name, and he chose the name of his mother, maiden name of his mother, Alford, Kenneth J. Alford, he decided to call himself. And this is Kenneth J. Alford's March, the midshipman, that is, played by the band of His Majesty's Royal Marines Plymouth, and this is recorded, I think, in November 1939.

KJ Alford's March, the MIDI, with KJ Alford himself, under his proper name, Major Fred Ricketts, conducting the band of His Majesty's Royal Marines Plymouth back in November 1939. Well, I'm going to go even earlier than that. We are back to the year 1919, and the Russian musician, I call him a musician because he was a composer, a conductor and a pianist, I'm talking of Sergei Rachmaninoff. He was in the studio with the Philadelphia Orchestra, conducted by Eugene Ormandy, and this is the first ever recording of his second piano concerto with Rachmaninoff himself as the soloist. Enjoy.

part of the first ever recording of Rachmaninoff's second piano concerto with the composer himself as conductor. I think I told you wrong. It was Leopold Stokowski who was the conductor on that. And while I was listening to it, I was reading the programme notes. Of course, back in 1924, when it was recorded on nine sides of 78 rev per minute records. The first record was recorded on the 22nd of December 1924. Now, the second side of it was recorded, believe it or not, on the 10th of April 1929, and the third one as well, and then it went back to the original 1924 recording. So it's a bit of a hash, actually, of editing. Lots of 78 tracks put together for that recording. I couldn't tell where the joins were, though, and no hiss. It didn't sound as if he was having his bacon and eggs at the same time. Back now to the Sinfonia of London, the orchestra formed by Muir Mathieson for film work, mainly with the Rank organisation. And they made, as I said earlier on, they made a lot of records for the World Record Club, and very fine performances they are. This is music by Bizet from his Carmen Suite. We're going to hear Toreador's Habanera and Dance Bohème, the Sinfonia of London with Muir Mathieson conducting.

Mira Matheson there conducting the Sinfonia of London in those three items from Bizet's Carmen Suite, Toreadors, Habanera and Dance Boheme. We go now to an Ipswich choir, very popular in this area of Suffolk back in the 1970s and 80s and early 90s, the Olive Quantrell Singers. And they did a concert in the chapel of St. Joseph's College, Ipswich, which was recorded. And I've chosen two items from this, All in the April Evening by Hugh Robertson, famous from the Glasgow Orpheus Choir, and The Holy City from Stephen Adams.

The Olive Quantrill Singers there with Frank Davis as the organ accompanist, conducted by Olive Quantrill herself in a recording made in July 1977. And just 2 years before that, the choir were the winners of the BBC Let the People Sing International Choral Competition. The great pianist Wilhelm Kempf recorded during most of his career for the German Deutsche Grammophon Recording Company. But for a few years, he came over to London and he recorded for Decca. And this is one of the pieces which he recorded for Decca, out on an LP record before the days of stereo, so it's a mono sound, but fantastic playing here of Schubert's Piano Sonata No. 21 in B-flat major.

Wilhelm Kempff there, the soloist in part of Schubert, and his Piano Sonata No. 21 in B-flat major. That was the second movement of that. I hope you've enjoyed my programme here on Hospital Radio Ipswich. My name is John Alderton. This is John Alderton's Classical Favourites, and I've got probably about 1,000 CDs and several hundred LPs. So I hope you'll join me again another time. From me, bye for now.

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3: From the Sky News Centre at 3, Scotland's First Minister says Andy Burnham will be the UK's last Prime Minister as he pushed for another independence vote within 5 years. John Swinney signed a cooperation agreement with fellow nationalist leaders in Wales and Northern Ireland. Sinn Féin's Michelle O'Neill is calling for Irish reunification.
4: Our common cause here is the understanding that Westminster does not and will never serve our people well. I think our common cause here is that we have the right to self-determination, and the common cause that we have here is that we need to collectively ensure that message is heard in Westminster.
3: Downing Street says the Prime Minister feels the leader should be focusing on easing the cost of living instead of constitutional debates. The Ministry of Defence says a member of the UK Armed Forces died in a road traffic incident in Ukraine on Saturday. They say it's not the result of hostile action. Meanwhile, Boris Johnson's revealed he narrowly avoided getting hit by a drone. The former Prime Minister was heading back from Kyiv on a trip with other foreign officials when a train behind his was struck near the Polish border. Mr. Johnson's posted on social media saying the country needs more Western support.
5: They need a joint statement from the West that the destiny of Ukraine is in the West as a free, independent, sovereign country. We haven't heard that for too long.
3: The Prime Minister's cancelled all his engagements today and tomorrow following the death of his father, Roy, from Alzheimer's. Andy Burnham had been due to meet business leaders this afternoon. Speedboat killer Jack Shepherd's been sentenced to 20 months in jail for violently assaulting his girlfriend. He was recalled to prison after attacks in February and June last year, including with barbecue tongs. And the musical Sunday in the Park with George has been cancelled after Wicked stars Ariana Grande and Jonathan Bailey pulled out. The revival had been announced before the singer decided to step back from the spotlight. That's the latest. I'm Ruth McKee.

10, 9, 8, 7, 6, 5, 4, 3,

You're listening to Hospital Radio Ipswich. I would like to welcome all patients, staff and listeners who are joining us this afternoon. Welcome to the Time Machine with your Time Lord, Marty Wilde, where we go through time, space to bring you a compact 1 hour. There we had 9 to 5, Sheena Easton, number 3 in 1980, biggest hit that Sheena had. And now we're coming up to A Bird in a Gilded Cage, Florrie Ford, 1932, 78 RPM on the Imperial label.

A Bird in a Gilded Cage, Florrie Ford, 1932. Florrie Ford started her career in 1895. She died in 1940. That was on the Imperial level in records. A Bird in a Gilded Cage on the 78 RPM records. Now we're going to have A Penny, A Kiss, A Penny, A Hug, the Andrews Sisters with Buddy Kay from 1950.

A Penny a Kiss, A Penny a Hug, The Angel Sisters with Buddy Kay from 1950. Now we're going to go a little bit up to date. We're going to go really up to date now. 1978. This is Baker Street. This is Jerry Rafferty from the album City to City.

Late 1970s there, Jerry Rafferty and Baker Street. Now going back to the early 1960s, we find Teresa Brewer with the Ballad of Lover's Hill.

Ballad of Lover's Hill, choice of proof, again from the 1960s, early 1960s. Now, this is the oldest song we're going to have this afternoon on the show. This is Budweiser's A Friend of Mine, Billy Murray from 1907 on the Victor label.

Brown just been married. One night he was carried up home at the hour of one. His wife, who retired, got up and admired his beautiful, beautiful bun. She asked who detained him, her angry voice pained him. She said, where on earth did you roam? He answered, Eliza, I've been with Budweiser. I've been taking Budweiser home. But

No answer to that is a Budweiser's a friend of mine, Billy Murray, 1907, on the Victor label. Now we're going to 1956, Cindy O'Cindy. This is Eddie Fisher.

A big star of the 1950s, Eddie Fisher with Cindy O' Cindy from 1956. Now we're going to have Come Back My Love, Virginia Lee, South Africa Sweetheart, and the female Jim Reeves.

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It's 4:30. This is The Gentle Breeze on HRI with me, Patrick Ead. If you'd like a request, call us anytime. Ipswich 704666. Ipswich 704666. And hello to you if you're listening on the web. Excellent. Smart speaker doing the biz today? Marvellous. 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

guess you need 11 numbers, technically speaking, but if you just think Ipswich 70666, that'll get you through to Hospital Radio Ipswich. For any requests or messages, Four Tops 1971, just 7 numbers. Of course, the Four Tops used to do loads and loads of recordings and team-ups with the Supremes, who just happened to be lined up, hot to trot, and their classic Nathan Jones. Enjoy on the gentle breeze.

0: You can't beat a bit of Motown classic. And that doesn't get much more classic than that. Supremes' Nathan Jones.
1: 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Back this time to the days of the 50s and 60s. Coffee shops and crackly old medium wave radios and the jukebox. Sneak out without the boss seeing you and meet up with our very own Chris Thorne every lunchtime as he selects the best from these two wonderful decades. That's a date then. Chris Thorne and you, every lunchtime at 1 o'clock here on Hospital Radio Ipswich, your bedside friend.

0: The fantastic Something Old, Something New, Something Borrowed, Something Blue. We'll play that for everybody in the Brantham and the Capel Wards today. Hope you enjoyed. God, my goodness me, when was it in the charts? I thought you might ask. I was ready for the answer. 1971. Now, this is an opening line that is just such a wonderful thing to be told.
1: When I first saw you, I saw love. And the first time you touched me,

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Shania Twain, You're Still the One, and Avalon Brian Ferry for everybody tuned in today on Claydon and Devon Awards. 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Now a little 70s sing-along song from Danielle Gerard. Butterfly on the Gentle Breeze.

Fancy a good read? Suffolk Library's volunteers bring books and other library items directly to your home. 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

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On the Gentle Breeze from Hospital Radio Ipswich, this is Patrick. 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A quick reminder that if you fancy playing the lottery in support of Colchester and Ipswich Hospital's charity, it's £1 a week, guaranteed weekly cash prizes, plus a £500 rollover up to £25,000. 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There's a phone number as well, 0300 303 4500. 0300 303 4500. I think that'll just about do us for today. News soon. In fact, t'other side of America, Sister Goldenhair. Stay safe, take care, wishing you well.

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3: From the Sky News Centre at 5, Downing Street suggested the Scottish, Welsh and Northern Irish First Ministers should focus on the cost of living rather than constitutional debates. It's after the nationalist politician signed a cooperation agreement which included working together to separate from the UK. SNP leader John Swinney says his party's election success in May justifies a second independence vote.
4: What I want to make sure is that the people of Scotland have a choice on their constitutional future because they have expressed a desire to do so and the case merits being asked of the people of Scotland.
3: Meanwhile, Andy Barnum is taking a short break after the death of his father. Roy had been suffering with advanced Alzheimer's disease. A British soldier has died in Ukraine in a road traffic accident. The Ministry of Defence says a small number of service personnel are in operation in the country protecting diplomats. The House of Lords is debating plans to cap political donations from Britons overseas, as Downing Street says the current proposals aren't the limit of their ambitions. Two £36 million donations to Reform UK have intensified calls for new rules. After weeks of hints, Oasis have confirmed they're going on tour again next year. They'll play 38 shows, including in Glasgow, Manchester and four at Knebworth in Hertfordshire. Fans have until Thursday to register for a code allowing them to buy a ticket. Our correspondent, Katie Spencer, says the band's trying to avoid the long queues experienced last time.
5: And I think importantly for fans, they're fixing those prices as well, because last time, of course, you got various stories of people seeming to think that it was one price as they sort of entered the sale and then finding the ticket prices had absolutely escalated.
3: And strong demand for dresses has helped boost sales at Jigsaw. The fashion firms revealed a jump of 18% for the 6 months to July.

Yes, thank you for keeping me company for the next hour. We're going to be playing some lots of cool jazz, and we've got music from Quincy Jones, Dave Brubeck, Jerry Mulligan and Johnny Hodges, songs from Jane Monhai, Molly Johnson, Louis Armstrong, Nora Jones. We're going to start with a bit of traditional jazz from a band that was formed back in 1945, the Dutch Swing College Band. Here they are with Bourbon Street Parade.

Dutch Twin College Band, Bourbon Street Parade. Bourbon Street, I think that's one of the streets in New Orleans that the Mardi Gras parade goes down, I think. Love to go to that, but guess it's something I shan't be ticking off my bucket list now. I think I'll get that far. Anyway, a song now from Claire Teal, a Yorkshire lass. This is from her album called Orsino's Songs, and it's an album I've never understood the title of, because Orsino, I think, was a Shakespearean character, but I don't know quite, don't think he was into songs, but I don't quite know why it was named that. But anyway, this track we're going to play is The Way You Look Tonight.

Yes, Claire Teal, broadcaster as well as singer. And I used to love her BBC programme on a Sunday night. She used to play music from the big bands, but sadly, like so many BBC Two presenters, she's been sidelined for a younger model, but still a great jazz singer, Claire Teal. A song now from the good doctor, Dr. John Rebenek Jr. This is from an album he made called Duke Elegant, featuring the songs of the great Duke Ellington. Here's one of the Duke's greatest pieces. It's called Mood Indigo. It's Dr. John's version.

Yes, that was the good doctor, Dr. John. Our big band spot now, and the big band we're featuring this week is Quincy Jones's orchestra. Here he is with Tuxedo Junction.

Yeah, that's a great version of that, Tuxedo Junction, isn't it? Quincy Jones Orchestra. An American jazz singer now by the name of Jane Monhai. This is a song that the only version I remember of this, I seem to think Adam Faith recorded this back in the 60s, Hit the Road to Dreamland. Jane Monhai.

Lady's name, Jane Monhai. The song now, I think, was recorded by Louis Armstrong. He became, I think, the oldest person to have a number one chart hit with a song. What a Wonderful World.

Just a reminder that who you're listening to, of course, Mike Bugg here on Hospital Radio Ipswich, and this is All That Jazz. Coming up at 8 o'clock tonight is our request show, and if you'd like to raise a request, just give us a ring. You can use the mobile phone on dialing 704-666, or you can use the Hospedia handset. You pick up the left-hand handset, press the star button, dial 800. So if you've got a favourite piece of music you'd like to hear, let us know what it is, because we're here to play the music that you want to hear. So, yeah, whatever type of music you're into, let us know. We're sure we can find it for you. A piece now from Dave Brubeck. This is from an album called Time Out. This the album that had Take Five on it, but not many people play this little piece, and I think it's probably the best track on the album. It's called Cathy's Waltz.

Yes, you probably could dance to that. Kathy's Waltz by Dave Brubeck. I doubt there's many Dave Brubeck tracks you could dance to, but I guess you could that one. Canadian singer now, Molly Johnson. It ain't necessarily so.

Yes, the lady is Molly Johnson. Ain't necessarily so. A piece now from Hugh Laurie. Now, he's a man with a rare career, isn't he? Started off as a comedian. Who and I, wasn't it? Yeah. And then, of course, he's in Blackadder and Doctor, American series called The House. He was the Doctor, wasn't he? Also starred in a John Le Carrier movie on BBC One. But here he is singing and this with a record and album he made called Didn't It Rain. It's the Copper Bottom Band in Hugh Laurie with a little thing called Changes. I think I'm right in saying this used to be a hymn.

I'm right, aren't I? What a hymn. What a friend we had in Jesus. That's what it used to be. Same tune, isn't it? I'm sure it is. Anyway, here's Ian Mendes in the Clyde Valley Stompers with Salty Dog Blues.

fabulous Soul Eater Hoax, Clyde Valley Stompers. One of the best-selling albums, or I think it was the best-selling album of 2002, was Norah Jones's Come Away With Me. Here she is with the title track.

Nora Jones. Jerry Mulligan wrote this piece for his mate Johnny Hodges, and Johnny Hodges' nickname was The Rabbit. This is from an album called Jerry Mulligan Meets Johnny Hodges. It's the two saxophonists together, Jerry Mulligan on tenor sax, Johnny Hodges on alto sax. The piece is called Bunny.

Yes, Daisy Kent denotes that it's time for me to put my records away again for another day. And coming up tonight at 8 o'clock, your requests, don't forget, give us a ring, star 800 or 704-666, if you're ringing from your mobile. Leave us a message on our answer phone, what you'd like to hear us play. I'll be back with some more jazz, same time tomorrow night, 5 o'clock. See you then. Bye for now.

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4: From the Sky News Centre at 6, Scotland's First Minister says Andy Burnham will be the UK's last Prime Minister as he pushed for another independence vote within 5 years. John Swinney signed a cooperation agreement with fellow nationalist leaders in Wales and Northern Ireland. Sinn Féin's Michelle O'Neill is calling for Irish reunification.
5: Our common cause here is the understanding that Westminster does not and will never serve our people well. I think our common cause here is that we have the right to self-determination, and the common cause that we have here is that we need to collectively ensure that message is heard in Westminster.
4: Downing Street says the Prime Minister feels the leaders should be focusing on easing the cost of living. A man's admitted to drugging and raping his wife without her knowledge over a period of 2 decades. The defendant, who's in his 60s and from Stockport in Greater Manchester, pleaded guilty to offences between 2004 and 2025. The House of Lords is debating plans to cap political donations from Britons overseas, as Downing Street says the current proposals aren't the limit of their ambitions. Two £36 million donations to Reform UK have intensified calls for new rules. Nigel Farage's party insists the contributions are legal under today's laws. Housing Secretary Angela Rayner attacked them at the TUC conference in Brighton.
6: Nigel Farage's sugar daddies made their money in crypto, but there's nothing cryptic about their motives. They know full well that a reform government will act in their interests, not the public interest.
4: The government's looking at nationalising the UK's third largest steelworks. Ministers are said to be engaging directly in the sale of Speciality Steel UK. Two participants in yesterday's Great North Run have died. The men, who are both 25, collapsed during the half marathon. And Oasis have confirmed a return to Nebworth. They'll play 4 shows there next year. That's the latest. I'm Ruth McKee.

Michael Cimbello, and She's a Maniac. From 1983, it's Stu's 80s Hits Live on Hospital Radio, playing great songs for 60 minutes, back to back with loads of things to talk about between now and then. Another monster hit now, John Farnham and You're the Voice on Stu's 80s Hits. 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

What a timeless classic. John Farnham, The Voice, on Stu's 80s Hits. It's Hospital Radio. So, coming up on the show, we've got a few features as well as some of the best songs through the last 10 years of the 80s here on Hospital Radio. We've got a massive library as well. And we've got some great songs lined up in the next few minutes, if I can figure out where it is. So if you've just heard John Farnham, The Voice, you've got John Parr to play soon. You've also got a bit of the Thompson Twins. We've got Body Rock coming up as well. All coming up in the next few minutes. We've also got a brain teaser. We talk about the movie quote of the week. We'll play a number one from 1 year as well. And we'll talk on how you can have your requests here on Hospital Radio. From the big film of the 80s, St. Elmo's Fire, this is John Parr.

are the Thompson Twins and What's Love on Stu's 80s Hits. It's live on Hospital Radio Ipswich. It's your bedside friend. We're playing the songs that made the 80s irresistible for music. What a great decade as well. And we're going to do a film quote right now here on the show. So, it's quick and easy this evening. There's only three words in it. Death by Stereo is the film quote for today. So it's Death by Stereo. What film do you think that was from? I will find out in the next few minutes here on Hospital Radio. It's your bedside friend. Okay, it's holiday now. From the lady that was brilliant in the 80s and still doing it today. This is Madonna and Holiday on Stu's 80s Hits on Hospital Radio.

Oh, Stu's 80s hits with Madonna and Holiday. What a great song that is. Big songs coming up in the next few minutes. Got a one-hit wonder from Mars and Hue and Cry on your bedside, friend. And the movie quote to Deaf by Stereo. Answer in the next 5 minutes here on Hospital Radio. But this is Maria and Body Rock on Stu's 80s hits live on Hospital Radio.

sure about that song. Every time I hear it, I just think, oh, what an awesome song. And it's that guilty pleasure kind of song. This is Stu's 80s Hit, live on Hospital Radio, where we play anything 80s for 60 minutes. Okay, so the movie quote for this show was Death by Stereo. What do you think that is tonight? Death by Stereo is the words uttered by the late Corey Haim, who plays Sam in The Lost Boys.

reckon that that's one of the songs that got me into the kind of dance, housey kind of music that I'm into nowadays. But wow, what a song. Pump Up the Volume by the brilliant Mars from 1987. One of the brilliant number ones of just before I left school in the 80s. This is Stu's 80s Hits. So coming up, we're doing a brain teaser in the next few minutes. We'll be playing a brilliant number one from 1986. And still great songs to come in, including this one from Wax. And it is on vinyl as well. Here we go. Bridge to Your Heart.

and the sounds of Wax on your bedside friend hospital at Radio Ipswich. So, I'm going to mention, if you like your songs, you can listen to Hospital Radio throughout your stay here in the wonderful Ipswich Hospital in Heath Road. Well, there's ways and means on how you can get your songs on the air between 8 and 10 every evening, Monday to Sunday. So that's our all-purpose request show for you in mind. So the ways to do it. First way, if you get to see one of our ward walkers, they go out every evening round the wards and talk to all of the patients here inside the hospital and the staff and your family members as well. You can get them to play a song that will come back to here into the studio. They'll give it to us, put it on a request slip, and we'll play your song throughout your stay between 8 and 10. Or you can phone on the Ipswich number of 01473 704666. That's 01473 704666. Phone lines are always open. We have an answer machine if we're not here as well. You can leave your request that way and have it on there. The other way is Start 800 via your bedside, which is the hospital unit that you're listening to us on. 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And the last way of doing it is the internet way, which is go on our website of hri.org.uk, follow the link via the website, or email studio@hri.org.uk. This is your bedside friend, and this is a brilliant Whitney Houston.

it sounds of Whitney Houston on Stu's 80s hits here on Hospital Radio Ipswich, your bedside friend. And I want to dance with somebody. I do as well. But I'm all alone here in the studio playing just the best songs around from that golden decade. So, brain teaser time. 1 in 8 adults can't do this, but what do you think it is? So 1 in 8 adults can't do this. What do you think it is? Answer in the next few minutes here on Hospital Radio, right after Who and Cry and a back-to-back with Aha on your bedside friend.

brilliant sounds of Aha on your bed, I saw a friend. And just before that, we had the brilliant Whitney Houston. And I Want to Dance with Somebody. Back to back here on Hosh. Actually, no. I make a mistake. It was Hue and Cry, Labour of Love. See, I've written it down. Anyway. It was all good music anyway here on the 80s show here on Hospital Radio Ipswich, your bedside friend. It's a brain teaser time. The answer tonight, 1 in 8 adults can't do this, but what do you think it is? Apparently, 80%, 1 in 8% can't ride a bike. That's the answer. We'll be talking a bit about 10 TV programmes we all wanted to be a contestant on. One of them, I definitely wanted to, and I have done it as well. So, I have done that. It's marked off on the bucket list. Right, this is the number one on the show today. From 1986, Jimmy Somerville and the Communards, and Don't Leave Me This Way, on Stu's 80s Hits.

Wow, that hour's nearly gone already. Stu here on the 80s hits with a number one from 1986. It's Stewie Somerville and the Communards, and Don't Leave Me This Way. So, just mentioned, what TV program did you always want to be one of the contestants on? Well, here we go. Some of the programs that you could have been on in the 80s. You've got Blockbusters, you know, with Bob Holness and his questions where you had to be a yellow or a blue to get across or up and down the board, and including the iconic a certain letter. Can I have one of those, please, Bob? Also, you've got the guy who was in the Rocky Horror Show on the Crystal Maze. That was pretty good as well. Going for Gold with Henry Kelly took place towards the later part of the 80s. Funhouse, Pat Sharp, where you got to go through an inflatable obstacle course, get covered in goo and gunk. Pretty cool after school. I never saw this program. Interceptors. Kickstart used to be always on during the half terms part of the holidays as well, where you always saw someone on like a sort of not a BMX motorbike, but that kind of thing. Do you know what I mean? I don't know if it's BMX, I couldn't remember what it was, but one of them bikes anyway. Nightmare, never saw Nightmare. The Krypton Factor, not very brainy personally, but always wanted to do the obstacle course. Yeah, same as how it is nowadays. Body says yes. Mine says no. Or opposite way round. Stu's 80s hits, if you're just joining us. We Are the Champions was always good. We got to swim and canoe. But the one I said that I actually have taken part in many years ago when I was working as a chef at BT, I took part in... it's a knockout. And what a fantastic... That was the ultimate part of getting gunged, having to try and... get as much liquid into a jug so that your team would win. That was pretty cool. And the theme tune was iconic as well. This is Stu's 80s Hits, playing some more great songs between now on another show. Nearly time for me to go, but Chris Rea to play, and then we'll stick on a Culture Club Karma Chameleon.

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3: From the Sky News Centre at 7, a man's admitted drugging his wife so that he could rape and sexually abuse her over more than two decades. The defendant, who's in his 60s and from the Stockport area, has pleaded guilty to a total of 60 charges between 2004 and his arrest in October last year. Our correspondent Greg Milam says others are also accused of sex offences relating to the same victim.
4: 12 other men are due to stand trial for alleged offences against the same victim here at Manchester Crown Court. They're aged from their late 20s to their mid-70s. Those offences alleged to have happened between 2018 and 2025. Those 12 men deny the charges that they face.
3: The First Ministers of Scotland, Wales and Northern Ireland have told the government it needs to prepare for significant constitutional change. They declared Westminster's time is coming to an end. Two runners in yesterday's Great North Run have died. The men, who are both 25 and from northeast England, collapsed during the half marathon. Peers are debating plans to cap political donations from British people living abroad after headline-grabbing gifts to Reform UK over the weekend. Two crypto billionaires donated £36 million each to Nigel Farage's party. Schools in England will have to cut down on cake under new food standards. From next September, they must be served with fruit. Deep-fried food will also be banned. Naomi Duncan from the charity Chefs in Schools says the change is welcome.
5: So we see so many, you know, good caterers, good school chefs delivering really, really great school food. And then on the flip side, we see other kitchens where that's just not being adhered to. So I think for me, the kind of the jewel of having a set of agreed standards that everybody has to comply with is just something that's really exciting.
3: And Oasis have announced they're returning to Nebworth 30 years after their iconic gigs there. The shows are part of the second leg of their comeback tour. That's the latest. I'm Ruth McKee.

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Frankie Valli. And the Four Seasons, of course, with That Night. Oh, I guess that's off to a bouncy start, doesn't it? I hope you've had a bouncy day. We don't need misery around here if we can avoid it. Yes, so if we hope you've had the best day you can possibly have while we all listen to Diana Ross.

Dear old Diana Ross there. And Chain Reaction. Oh, my voice is going, you know. That's thinking about you driving into the studio. So I was wondering how many listeners we might have and where they come from, what they're up to, what they're thinking, what they're expecting. Oh, dear, I tell you, it was exhausting thinking about it. How about a bit of Vince Gill? Let's keep the tempo going for the moment. This is What the Cowgirls Do. Ooh la la. Ooh.

0: you'd like a request played this evening on Hospital Radio Ipswich, give us a call on the internal telephone. The number is 6666, and that equates to Ipswich 704666.
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2: And never was a truer word said, so that costs you nothing at all to get your requests through. The requests go out between 8 and 10 tonight, so we'll get your name in the queue, dial that number, tell us what you'd like to hear, and Bob's your uncle. Well, I wonder how that saying came about. I haven't got a Bob as an uncle, have you? All right, then.

don't know about you, I'm feeling a bit breathless after that lot. Anita Tikaram and Good Tradition. We're starting a new feature for a change. Well, you know, we thought we'd try and liven things up a bit, keep you guessing. This is to do with Suffolk heroes. Arthur Ransome was born on the 18th of January 1884 in Leeds. I know you're going to tell me Leeds isn't in Suffolk, but listen on. The Ransomes were descended from East Anglia millers through Arthur's great-grandfather, who practised as a surgeon and was one of the founders of the Manchester Medical School. Arthur's ancestors founded the firm of Ransomes and Rapiers, and Arthur Ransome is best known for writing Swallows and Amazons, which was set in the Lake District. He left his first wife, Ivy Walker, and their daughter, Tabitha, and in May 1913, travelled to Russia. In 1935, Arthur and his second wife, Evgenia Sapina, who was Leon Trotsky's personal secretary and whom he had met in 1917, when visiting Russia, moved to Alma Cottage in Pin Mill. Soon after the move to Suffolk, Arthur bought a 7-ton cutter and promptly renamed her the Nancy Blackett, after his favourite character in Swallows and Amazons. His experiences abroad prompted the writing of We Didn't Mean to Go to Sea. During the 5 years he lived in Suffolk, he also wrote Secret Water, which is a more gentle tale of children's exploration of the Walton backwaters in neighbouring Essex. The Nancy Blackett was eventually found in Scarborough Harbour and brought back to Fox's Boatyard, where it was restored, and it was purchased by the Nancy Blackett Trust in 1997 and maintained as a living vessel. It's now based, by the way, in Wolverston. Both Arthur and Evgenia returned to the Lake District by 1940, where Arthur had spent most of his youth. Arthur Ransome died in 1967, aged 83. In 1975, Evgenia died. Both are buried in Ruslan Churchyard, not far from Hathwaite in South Cumbria.

That's Terence Trent D'RB with Sign Your Name. Well, it changes the tempo a bit for us, doesn't it? Now, we'll be looking at East Bergholt later in the programme, where we're sort of teasing you a little bit, saying, do you really know your Suffolk? Well, I must confess, before I got involved in this series, I didn't, but it's quite amazing what you dig up. It's a very interesting place to live, if you haven't worked that one out. It's full of quirky facts, including our next track, really. This is Nat Ganell and his Georgians with the Hesitation Blues. You say to yourself, what's unusual about that? Well, A, it's recorded a long while ago, back in the 1930s, but also because Nat Ganell appeared in Ipswich in the 1930s in a picture house, which was somewhere near, I think, the Pound Lounge. Pound Land Shop is in Carr Street. Well, he drew a load of people in there who swooned all over the place when they heard this sort of stuff.

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The men talk thinner and the girls talk bass. Tell me how long have I got to wait? Can I get that number now or must I hesitate?

0: Wow. Now, history doesn't record whether the men swooned as well as the women, but I doubt it somehow. Very upright in those days. Stiff upper lip, even in Suffolk, I think. Yes, indeed. Now, don't forget, we're waiting for your call on Ipswich 704666. That equates to the Hospedia system where you dial star 800. Or if you'd like to be a little bit cheeky, you can always ask the nurse to give us a call on the internal telephone, 666666.
1: We were all feeling very, very depressed this morning. You've all come in and you've cheered us all up, and it's absolutely brilliant. You do a wonderful job. I'd like to take this opportunity to say thanks very much for all that you do for all the patients in hospital.

I did try to warn you about that one. Takes us back to where we started from, the beginning of the programme, upbeat stuff. Well, we've got to try and forget our woes, have we not? Right, let's have a quick look then at East Bergholt, which is 8 miles south of Ipswich and 10 miles north of Colchester. Got a choice of two hospitals then, hasn't it? During the 16th century, its inhabitants became well known for Protestant radicalism. A few of its citizens were martyred during the reign of Queen Mary I, or Mary Tudor, during her attempts to reverse the English Reformation, which had begun during the reign of her father, Henry VIII. The village name derives from Est Bergholt, meaning East Birch Wood. The Church of St Mary the Virgin was built in the 15th and 16th centuries. Work began on the tower in 1525, but Cardinal Wolsey's fall from grace in 1530 brought construction to a halt, and the following year a wooden bell cage was erected in the churchyard. It was built as a temporary structure to house the bells until the tower could be built. However, this structure still exists today, and the bells within it are believed to be the heaviest five that are run in England. John Constable, the landscape artist, was born in East Bergholt in 1776. A quote from him reads, "I associate my careless boyhood to all that lies on the banks of the River Stour. They made me a painter, and I am grateful." Randolph Churchill, the son of Winston Churchill, lived in East Bergholt and died there in 1968, aged 57. I struggled to get that last bit out. I'm having a worse day than you. So I'm going off to listen to Pet Clarke.

She couldn't live without your love. I'll second that. We're all interdependent on each other, are we not? Well, did you realise that the first dog to play Lassie was called Pal? That's dog meat, isn't it? And the

First English teacher in Japan was called Ranald McDonald. Almost got it right, but not quite. And lastly, the first ice cream on a stick was called a Jolly Boy Sucker. I'll think about that. Long and hard.

It fades in and it fades out even quicker. That's Coldplay with A Head Full of Dreams. That sums me up at the moment, I think. You know, what of my sore throat and me impossible grammar. What else can happen, I wonder? Anyway, don't forget that while you're thinking about placing your request here at Ipswich 70466, you can remember our request program goes out between 8 and 10 each night. So get your name in the queue, and it's all done and dusted then, isn't it?

Georgie Fame, and he's leaning towards the peaceful. Now let's have a look at some more ice cream jokes. They're the safe territory to head for at the moment, I think. The third most popular ice cream van jingle is Match of the Day theme. And ice cream is solid, liquid and gas all at the same time. Oh, you can baffle somebody with that one then, can't you? Tell them you're all scientific. And the earliest known ice cream recipe recommends flavouring it with whale faecee. Let's forget that. And the earliest known book of manners advises, do not attack your enemy while he is squatting to... Never mind. Shall we play some music? Let's try Sheena Easton. I keep finding deep holes here. And this is Morning Train.

0: days, wasn't it? You used to take the morning train. It was never on time and particularly late coming back home. I remember one night I didn't get home until gone midnight. I mean, my wife just sort of gave up in the end and said, I'll see you sometime during the week. And that was about the truth of the matter, I suppose. Now, Alan Pinkerton, the founder of the detective agency, stumbled during his morning walk, bit his tongue and died of gangrene. Whereas Arnold Bennett, the novelist, died in Paris from typhoid contracted from a glass of water that he drank to prove that Parisian water was safe to drink. Remind me to be more on my guard in Paris. This is from 1945.
1: Saturday night is the loneliest night in the week, 'cause that's the night that my sweetie and I used to dance cheek to cheek. I don't mind a Sunday night at all, 'cause that's the night, friend.

Aspinall, Blue Eyes himself, Frank Sinatra, Saturday Night is the Loneliest Night of the Week. Recorded in New York, 14th November, 45. And the orchestra conducted by Axel Stordahl. What more do you want to know? Well, OK, I must admit it, the boy went on to make a fist of a career at singing. So did this group, actually, The Beautiful South. With Rotterdam.

Rotterdam. Some so-so lyrics. The beautiful South seemed to specialise in controversial ones, if you remember. Or have I brought back nightmares? I'm not certain. But there was one, I think, got banned by the BBC, and certainly banned by us, I should think. I can't imagine us playing that to the patients. Oh, well, move on swiftly before somebody grabs you, Holman. And don't forget those requests. Keep on coming. Ipswich 704 666. Or otherwise, Hospedia advises you put star 800 in and you dial us free of charge.

Well, after Mariah Carey, it's time for me to say goodbye. I'll be with you same place, same time tomorrow. Until then, God bless, take care, and all the best. Bye-bye.

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3: From the Sky News Centre at 8, a man's pleaded guilty to drugging and raping his wife between 2004 and last year. He's in his 60s and from Stockport in Greater Manchester, but legal reasons mean he can't be named. There's a united message among First Ministers of Wales, Scotland and Northern Ireland.
4: Westminster is not working.
5: For the first time, there are First Ministers in Scotland, Wales and Northern Ireland who believe that their countries should decide their own future.
6: Our common cause here is the understanding that Westminster does not and will never serve our people well.
3: That's Plaid Cymru's Rhun ap Iorwerth, the SNP's John Swinney and Michelle O'Neill of Sinn Féin. They've met in Cardiff to discuss leaving the UK. Downing Street says it believes strongly in the union. Donald Trump's dismissed warnings that AI could take over the world as a hoax. It follows some leading companies in the sector suggesting they'd slow the technology's development. The House of Lords is debating limits on political donations. It's after Reform UK received £72 million from two British businessmen who, until recently, lived abroad. A new proposal would cap money given after the 25th of March this year at £100,000. That's when Sir Philip Ryecroft's review into the issue was published.
7: People don't like retrospective legislation generally, but you can also see the other side of the coin, which is if you say you're going to lock this particular door, but say we're not going to lock it until 4, 5, 6 months' time, then the risk is a whole lot of money will flow through that door.
3: Oasis will grace the fields of Nebworth again at the end of a 38-date tour next year. Fans looking to buy tickets will need to sign up online. And two of the Premier League's unbeaten teams are getting underway at Lee as Leeds host Newcastle at Elland Road. Both teams kick off the contest with a record of 1 win and 2 draws. That's the latest. I'm Ruth McKee.

Good evening, I'm Stephen Fosdick here for the Monday Music Mix between now and 10 o'clock. Before I tell you what's on tonight's programme, could I just thank my colleague Brian Davidson for looking after things last week while I was the Master of Ceremonies at Vauxhall for the Ipswich Witches at Sheffield Tigers clash. By the way, the Witches in action at Leicester this evening. And that's a meeting they must get something from if they're to definitely make the playoffs tonight. I'll bring you the details of how that's faring a little later. So the Monday Music Mix is crammed with quality music. We have triple plays from the groups Cast, Aha and Nazareth, because key members of those bands are celebrating birthdays today. More details as the show unfolds. Also, we have a featured new album from one of the biggest stars of the American bluegrass scene, Billy Strings, a fine singer and guitarist. Billy released a new album recently called So Much for Goodbyes, and I'll be playing you four tracks from that once again as tonight's programme unfolds. So lots to get through. We begin with the Kiki D Band, and this could well be my signature tune. I Got the Music in Me.

The Geeky D Band with I've Got the Music in Me, opening the Monday Music Mix here on Hospital Radio Ipswich and ICR FM. Good to have your company on this Monday evening. As far as Speedway is concerned, well, an encouraging start by the Ipswich Witches at Leicester this evening. After four heats, the Witches lead the Lions by 13 points to 11. I'll keep you posted on developments in that meeting throughout tonight's programme. Here's a record that was actually recorded on this day some 71 years ago. Little Richard, Tutti Frutti.

0: chop, lop, bamboo.
1: Little Richard's real name, Richard Pennyman, Tutti Frutti, which was made in New Orleans on this day in 1955. Stevie Wonder has announced some UK dates. He's celebrating the album Songs in the Key of Life, which came out 50 years ago this year, in fact. And 1976 was the release of the album, an absolute classic, no doubt about that. In fact, throughout the 1970s, Stevie Wonder released some of that decade's very finest music and albums, including another one 2 years earlier, 1974, which on this day in that year began a two-week run at the top of the American album chart. And the album I'm referring to is Fulfillingness First Finale. Here's a song from that LP, Boogie On, Reggae Woman.

0: 16 minutes past 8. The Monday music mix from Hospital Radio Ipswich and Ipswich Community Radio FM. We join forces every Monday evening from 8 until midnight. This is Stevie Wonder from Fulfillingness First Finale, Boogie On Reggae Woman. The latest in the Speedway involving the Ipswich Witches, well, the Suffolk side still holding on to that 2-point lead after 7 heats. It's now the Leicester Lions at 20. The Ipswich Witches doing very nicely at present on 22.
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As you walk around the hospital here in Ipswich, do take a look at the leaflets in the pockets on the walls. You might well find something which makes a difference to you. Information for family carers, volunteering opportunities at the Trust, the latest appeals and upcoming fundraising events from Colchester and Ipswich Hospitals Charity, even the latest Hospital Radio Ipswich magazine. So check out that particular magazine as you walk around the hospital. We have leaflets and all sorts of things in the pockets on the walls. Every week when I'm doing the Monday Music Mix, we have a featured album, and this time round, it's a bit of a treat for lovers of country and bluegrass, because bluegrass superstar Billy Strings has released a new album called So Much for Goodbyes. We have four tracks from that to share with you. The first one is this, I'm One of Those.

Bluegrass at its very best, courtesy of Billy Strings. I'm one of those, he says, from his new album So Much for Goodbyes, which is my featured CD on tonight's Monday Music Mix. Back to the year 1974, we heard Stevie Wonder with Boogie on Reggae Woman from that year. Well, 52 years ago today, Eric Clapton went to number one in the States with this Bob Marley song.

From his album 461 Ocean Boulevard, Eric Clapton with I Shot the Sheriff, and that single got to number one in the States on this very day in 1974. It's Stephen Foster here presenting the Monday Music Mix on both Hospital Radio Ipswich and Ipswich Community Radio FM, ICR FM for short, and we have our first triple play on the programme right now, and it comes from the Scottish rock band Nazareth. One of their founder members, Pete Agnew, is celebrating his 80th birthday today. He is the group's bassist and has been with Nazareth all the way through their long career. Sadly, he is the only member of the classic lineup of the 1970s still with us. So happy birthday, Pete Agnew. Three tracks are back to back now from Nazareth.

0: Happy 80th birthday today to the man playing bass on all three of those tracks, Pete Agnew from Nazareth. We heard This Flight Tonight, a song written by Joni Mitchell. Then Nazareth's very successful rendition of My White Bicycle, which was a 1960s hit originally for the band Tomorrow. And finally, a much-covered song which Nazareth certainly stamped their authority on back in the 1970s, Love Hurts. So that's our first triple play on tonight's programme. And if you don't mind, I'd just like to recall the time that I interviewed the band's lead singer, a fantastic vocalist by the name of Dan McCafferty. And they were playing an acoustic gig at the Railway Pub on Foxhall Road in Ipswich. It was well over 30 years ago now, certainly in the 1990s. And I organised an interview with Dan McCafferty, arranged for him to pop into BBC Radio Suffolk for a recorded interview, which I still have in my archives, and one of these days I'll dig it out on this programme and recall the days we met. Anyway, we did the interview. He gave me a lovely chat and, you know, was really open about his music and indeed his career. And he said, would you mind just dropping me off now, or certainly waiting for me at the Railway Pub, because I've got the sound check, so could you take me up there in your car? So I said, yeah, no problem at all. So after we'd finished, I drove him up to Foxhall Road in Ipswich, and he did a very quick sound check. And then I said, yeah, I'll drive you back to your hotel. Where are you staying? He said, I'm staying at the Station Pub opposite the railway station. He said, if you wouldn't mind dropping me back there, but also, would you mind popping into the nearby fish and chip shop, which is on Stoke Bridge in those days. I think it was called Stoke Fisheries, if my memory serves me right. So we got Dan McCafferty his fish and chips all wrapped up. He took them back to his hotel room. In the meantime, I left him in his room, and he made his own way back to the venue for what was a great night. But the reason I'm really saying this is you never know what the future holds, do you? Because back in the 1970s, I was an avid viewer of Top of the Pops, along with millions of other people, and I loved seeing and hearing the band at Nazareth on Top of the Pops. And if you'd have told me then that, you know, a few decades later, I'd get to give him a lift around town, I would have laughed my head off. But that's what happened, and it was great to spend some serious time in the great man's company.
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0: I hesitate to say this, but I will say it because I'm confident in the Witches. They look to be heading to the playoffs, because at the moment, after 10 races against Leicester, at Leicester, they lead the Lions by 33 points to 27, so just 5 heats to go. And the Witches look to be on their way to a surprise victory, because up until tonight, the Leicester Lions were unbeaten on their home track this season. But yeah, if the Witches can dig deep, get that victory, then no problem at all. They'll be straight into the playoffs, and it doesn't matter what Kings Lynn do at Northampton on Thursday. Here come Kings of Leon on HRI and SGR, ICR FM. That took me back. This is Sex on Fire. I think it was just the mention of sex. Completely threw me.

Kings of Leon with the track Sex on Fire, which on this day in 2008 began a 3-week run at number one here in the UK. That really is a classic. Was very popular at the time and remains pretty popular with a number of rock covers bands in and around Ipswich. You'll probably hear that being played in a pub somewhere most weekends still. Kings of Leon, Sex on Fire. We have a great new album I'm playing you on the programme tonight from one of the biggest stars of American bluegrass music. Billy Strings is his name, and he is a great singer and guitarist, and also, of course, writes some very good tunes and songs. And his new album has been in the shops now for a couple of weeks, and I thought, well, I wasn't here last week, so I'll feature it this week. It's called So Much for Goodbyes, and here he is with A Lucid Daydream.

magnificent musicianship from Billy Strings and his band. I mean, Billy is on guitar and lead vocals, Billy Failing on banjo and vocals, Royal Massat on bass and vocals, Jared Walker on mandolin and vocals, and Alex Hargreaves on fiddle. And there they were with Lucid Daydream from the new Billy Strings album, So Much for Goodbyes, which I'm featuring on tonight's programme. 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This is Hospital Radio Ipswich and ICRFM, joining forces every Monday night between 8 and midnight. It means that the two stations are also carrying the Night Moods programme from 10 until midnight. I'm going to stay with country music now, because the last piece of music was bluegrass, which is a sort of branch of country music, the origins in many ways. This is a track from an album by Paul Carrack called The Countryside of Paul Carrack, Volume 2. And this is a song which will always be associated with both Elvis Presley and Willie Nelson. Paul Carrack's done a cracking version for 2026, and here it is, Always on My Mind.

0: Fair to say, best known as the voice of Mike and the Mechanics, Paul Carrack. He has enjoyed a lot of solo success as well, and his latest album, The Countryside of Paul Carrack, Volume 2, is out now and includes that rendition of Always on My Mind. Hope you enjoy that as much as I did.
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3: From the Sky News Centre at 9, a man from Stockport has admitted to drugging and raping his wife without her knowledge over a 20-year period. He can't be named to protect the identity of his wife. The House of Lords is debating plans to cap political donations from Britons overseas, as Downing Street says the current proposals aren't the limit of their ambitions. Two £36 million donations to Reform UK have intensified calls for new rules. They insist the contributions are legal under today's laws. Housing Secretary Angela Rayner attacked them while speaking to the TUC conference in Brighton.
4: Nigel Farage's sugar daddies made their money in crypto, but there's nothing cryptic about their motives. They know full well that a Reform government will act in their interests, not the public interest.
3: Andy Burnham's taken a short break after the death of his father, who'd been suffering with Alzheimer's disease. He'd been living in a care home for some time. Police in Northern Ireland failed to properly investigate the sectarian murder of a Catholic man in County Armagh almost 30 years ago, but didn't collude with the killers. Those are the findings of a public inquiry into the killing of 25-year-old Robert Hamill in Portadown in 1997. In sport, Leeds and Newcastle are battling it out in the Premier League. Let's go live to Josh Smith at Elland Road.
5: Whereas Leeds 3, Newcastle 0. Altonacker's shot from the edge of the box deflected in off Lewis Miley to open the scoring before Dominic Calvert-Lewin doubled the scoring with a towering header. Calvert-Lewin got his second and the host third just before the break, cutting behind Botman before firing through the oncoming Chow and Hordacek at the break. It's Leeds United 3, Newcastle United 0.
3: And costume designer and fashion designer Bob Mackie has died at the age of 87. He was best known for designing striking outfits for stars like Cher and Diana Ross. That's the latest. I'm Ruth McKee.

Another pop star celebrating a birthday today is Morten Harket, who is a Norwegian singer and, as I'm sure you know, is the lead singer with A-ha. So let's play three of their best-known songs back-to-back, starting with this, Take On Me.

0: Three in a row from A-ha from Norway in celebration of their frontman Morten Harket's 67th birthday today. Take on me, the living daylights, and the sun always shines on TV.
1: What are you doing on Sunday morning between 8 and 10? Nothing? Good, it's what you're meant to do. So why don't you join me, Rick Double, for Sunday breakfast here on Hospital Radio Ipswich. There's lots happening. Word of the day, your mother should know. Pause for thought with the chaplains and Nature Watch. Oh yes, and you'll love the music. Whether you're listening from hospital or from home, keep your calendar clear on Sunday mornings and let's meet up for breakfast. What's your mother should know? You'll have to listen in to find out.
0: Some great news from Leicester. The Ipswich Witches have won the meeting against the Lions by 48 points to 42 and have promptly made the playoffs. So congratulations to all at Foxhall. A fantastic result this evening. And we now look forward to the playoffs. And once it gets to the playoffs, it's a bit of a lottery. So hopefully the Witches, being the reigning Premiership champions, can lift that trophy once again. It'll be a huge ask. We all know that. Any of us that follow Speedway know that. But as I say, the playoffs can spring some big surprises. Here comes Billy Strings now, another track from my featured album this week. He is a bluegrass star. He's won about 3 Grammys so far, many more to be won, I'm sure. His new album is called So Much for Goodbyes. This is The Story of the Mill Town Floods.

a song called Milltown Flood, performed by Billy Strings from his new album So Much for Goodbyes. How about that? Another song for you from that album in around about half an hour's time here on both Hospital Radio Ipswich and Ipswich Community Radio FM. So great news for the Witches, a fantastic win at Leicester tonight to see them through to the playoffs. So we'll find out a bit more about that, of course, on social media. But in the meantime, could I tell you something that I'm involved with this coming Friday in Ipswich on a Speedway theme, because it's all about Speedway's very own Band of Brothers. It's a huge celebration of the 1975 League and 1976 League and Cup winners in their own words. Sadly, half of them are no longer with us, but those that are still with us hopefully will be showing up on Friday to the Kesgrave Community Centre in Ipswich, or on the outskirts of town, for an event organised by my very good friend Phil Hilton, who's a track photographer at Vauxhall, and for one season was actually team manager. That was a few years ago now, but Phil is an avid Ipswich Witches fan and has got more Speedway memorabilia than you could possibly poke a stick at. He really has. So I'm looking forward to hosting this event on Friday, 7:30, as I say, at Kesgrave Community Centre on the outskirts of Ipswich. There'll be vintage bikes, race jackets, plenty of photos and stools. It's limited to 200 people, so if you fancy coming along, if you're able to come along, it's just £5, and hopefully tickets will be available on the door. Looking forward to that very much indeed this coming Friday, the 18th of September, and we'll not only be celebrating Speedway's very own Band of Brothers from the 70s, we'll also be doffing our caps, I'm sure, to the current team on their success on reaching the playoffs by beating Leicester tonight. That, believe me, is quite a result at Leicester. They were unbeaten at home this season. This is Bob Seger along with his trusty Silver Bullet Band. We've got tonight.

0: Bob Seger and the Silver Bullet Band we've got tonight. The hit version of that was by Kenny Rogers and Sheena Easton, but that was the original and, for me, the best.
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our third and final triple play on the show now, and it comes from the band Cast. Their main man, John Power, is 59 today. Many happy returns, John.

0: one of many great bands from Liverpool, Cast, featuring the vocal talents and guitar playing and songwriting skills of John Power, born on this day in 1967. So that makes him 59.
1: The first one is for Jean, and she'd like a Dolly Parton track. Well, wouldn't we all? And this is 9 to 5.
2: What really happens when Friday comes along?
1: Right, first of the requests for this evening from the dear folk in Somersham Ward. Jean, Sharon, Liz, Ron, Peter and Joe. Thanks very much, all of you there. Nice to have a little bit of a chat as well.
3: Yes, when Friday comes along, I'm going to be all right.
1: Well, I bet you were singing along to that, Jean. I was here. We all love a bit of Dolly, don't we? There's nothing like a Dolly mixture. This is a track by Coldplay and it's been requested by Ron. Adventure of a Lifetime. Peter in Somersham would like an Eagles track, and this would be added to my list of songs that sort of sum up feelings in hospital. I think it's called Peaceful Easy Feeling, which I hope you have. Another one, of course, would be Doctor's Orders. I've done about first cut is the deepest. No, I can't say that.
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1: Claydon, we're talking about Capel. Oh, dear, took the wrong bus there, then.
0: Thank you very much indeed, John. Looking forward to hearing you once again this coming Friday, of course, from 8 until 10. In the meantime, we can tell you a bit about my featured album, which is one by the bluegrass star Billy Strings, a wonderful singer and indeed guitarist, a great songwriter too. His latest album is called So Much for Goodbyes, and I've been playing some songs from it on the programme tonight. Here's another one for you. Remember to cry.

Not a duff track on the whole album. Billy Strings, the album is called So Much for Goodbyes, and we've just heard the fourth and final track from it on tonight's programme, Remember to Cry. If you've listened to me on the radio over the past 50 years, you'll know that local music to us here in Suffolk has always taken pride of place. And on tonight's programme, time for me to play you Ipswich guitarist Liam Cannon, whose music away from the rock covers he's obviously seen playing with Admiral Radish, he is something of an avant-garde musician. And we can hear that latest recording that he's passed my way. And I love this. It's a very, very sort of moving piece of music, actually, called Aridity. See what you think. Liam Cannon.

Ipswich-based guitarist Liam Cannon with an excerpt there from one of his latest recordings, Aridity. I mentioned Admiral Radish. Well, he is part of Admiral Radish and the Grindstone Groove, and they have a gig in Ipswich this coming Friday night at the Salutation. You may have heard that the Swan and Hedgehog has shut for the time being, and the people who are running that and put on so much great live music are sort of taking the live music aspect at Lock, Stock and Barrel to the Salutation in Carr Street. So Admiral Radish and the Grindstone Groove, fronted by Sam Day, of course, and featuring Liam Cannon there on guitar. They're appearing at the Salutation this coming Friday evening. Let me play a track from The Who now, because the film Quadrophenia premiered on this day in 1979, not in Brighton, as you might have expected, or indeed anywhere near Brighton. It was in Toronto in Canada, so I thought I'd play you a track from the original double album by The Who, Quadrophenia. This is 5:15.

what an album that is. Quadrophenia by The Who, featuring that and many other tracks, of course. 5:15 here on HRI and ICR FM. We've got two more tracks to play you this evening on the Monday Music Mix. The first one is the debut single by the Rolling Stones, which got to the charts in the early part of the 1960s, a version of Chuck Berry's Come On.

very early Rolling Stones track called Come On, written by Chuck Berry, and that gave the Rolling Stones their very first hit single. And they haven't stopped having hits since, have they? Fair to say that. And by the way, I do a regular show on Radio Caroline Tuesday mornings from 10 until 2 in the afternoon. And tomorrow, my Rhythm King, because I feature a drummer on the programme this year, my Rhythm King is Charlie Watts of the Rolling Stones. So if you love the music of the Stones, and indeed Charlie Watts' superb drumming, then do tune in tomorrow to Radio Caroline 10 until 2. Thank you very much indeed for your company. I've been Stephen Foster. Hopefully we'll be again next Monday for you. I will be back in the morning on HRI presenting album tracking between 9 and 10. So join me for that, please. I'll leave you with Crosby, Stills and Nash. Just a song before I go. Bye for now.

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2: From the Sky News Centre at 10, it's understood the Duke and Duchess of Sussex have moved their children to a new school just days into the new term over safety concerns. A spokesperson for Prince Harry and Meghan has said that the decision was made following discussions with the family's security team. The House of Lords is debating limits on political donations. It's after Reform UK received £72 million from two British businessmen who, until recently, lived abroad. A new proposal would cap money given after the 25th of March this year at £100,000. That's when Sir Philip Ryecroft's review into the issue was published.
3: People don't like retrospective legislation generally, but you can also see the other side of the coin, which is if you say you're going to lock this particular door, but so we're not going to lock it until 4, 5, 6 months' time, then the risk is a whole lot of money will flow through that door.
2: A man from Stockport's admitted repeatedly drugging and raping his wife over the course of 2 decades. He can't be named to protect the identity of his victim. A body has been found in the search for a hiker who was reported missing on the Isle of Skye over the weekend. Police say the family of Hector Pietmore, who's 45 and from Belgium, have been informed. In sport, Leeds have hammered Newcastle to move up to third in the Premier League. Let's go live to Josh Smith at Elland Road.
4: Where it's finished, Leeds 4, Newcastle 1. The hosts opening the scoring through Tanaka before Dominic Calvert-Lewin brace gave them a 3-0 lead at the break. Okafor made it 4 after the restart with a late consolation for the visitors via Torre. Leeds marching on unbeaten. Newcastle's run without loss very much over at Elland Road. It's finished, Leeds United 4, Newcastle United 1.
2: And Oasis will tour the UK, Europe and the US next year, including 4 gigs at Nebworth. Concerts will also take place in Glasgow, Manchester and in Ireland. That's the latest. I'm Ruth McKee.

The song you heard from number 4 to number 1 was Greenfield, which is now The Brothers Four, Margot, Billy Fury, True Love, Eileen Reid and Georgie, and Sentimental Me, Elvis Presley.

I would like to thank you for your company over the last hour. I wish you all a very relaxing evening. You have been listening to Night Moods with Marty Wilde.

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3: From the Sky News Centre at 11. The Duke and Duchess of Sussex have moved their children to a new school days after the start of the new term. Prince Archie, who's 7, and 5-year-old Princess Lilibet moved back to the UK with their parents last month. The decision comes after reports that both Harry and Meghan will receive an updated security risk assessment. Our royal correspondent, Laura Bundock, has been looking over a statement from their spokesperson.
4: The decision was taken following a discussion with the family's security team about their current arrangements. The parents remain extremely grateful to all the teachers and staff for the love, care and effort they've shown their family.
3: A husband has admitted to drugging and raping his wife for more than 20 years. The victim sat in the public gallery and watched as her husband pleaded guilty to dozens of charges. 12 other men deny multiple serious sex offences against the same woman and will stand trial soon. Peers in the House of Lords are currently debating proposals to cap political donations from British people who live abroad. Over the weekend, it emerged Reform UK had received two gifts totalling £72 million from billionaires who until recently were based overseas. The US president has dismissed calls for stronger regulation of the artificial intelligence industry. In recent days, there have been a series of warnings from tech company bosses over the dangers of building increasingly powerful AI models. Leeds have hammered Newcastle 4-1 to move up to third in the Premier League. Daniel Farke's side have two wins and two draws from their opening four league games. Player of the match, Jaden Bogle, scored one of the goals and he says Leeds are very happy with their start to the season.
5: Just take it game by game. I think that's the important thing, not to get too carried away. You know, everyone's ambitious in their own ways, but as a group, we want to just stay focused and take it game by game.
3: And deep-fried foods will be off the dinner menu for school kids in England. New rules also mean desserts must either contain or be served up with fruit. That's the latest. I'm Stevie Shillinglaw.

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3: From the Sky News Centre at midnight, the Duke and Duchess of Sussex have moved their children to a new school days into the new term over safety concerns. A spokesperson for Prince Harry and Meghan has said that the decision was made following discussions with their security team. A man from Stockport has admitted to drugging and raping his wife without her knowledge over a 20-year period. He can't be identified to protect her identity. During the hearing, she sat in the gallery and watched as her husband pleaded guilty to dozens of offences. Our correspondent Greg Milam is at Manchester Minchell Street Crown Court.
4: This man had in June admitted a number of charges. Today he pleaded guilty to 45 more charges, including that charge of drugging his wife and a number of other serious sexual offences.
3: Peers in the House of Lords are currently debating proposals to cap political donations from British people overseas. Over the weekend, it emerged Reform UK had received two gifts totalling £72 million from billionaires who until recently were based abroad. Donald Trump claims there's a sick conspiracy against artificial intelligence. The US president's dismissed warnings from the United Nations and some leading companies as a hoax. A body has been found in the search for a hiker who was reported missing on the Isle of Skye over the weekend. Police say the family of Hector Patemore from Belgium have been informed. Now to sport, and Leeds are sitting third in the Premier League after thumping Newcastle 4-1. Daniel Farke's team remain unbeaten in the league ahead of a trip to Crystal Palace on Sunday. And he says they were in control from the off.
5: Energy, quality, good structure in and without possession is complicated against Newcastle because you need to find a good balance out of pressing them, but also to be aware of their unbelievable pace and strength and counter-attack. So we found this balance, especially in the first half, we were the dominant side.
3: And Oasis have announced they're returning to Nebworth 30 years after their iconic gigs there. The shows are part of the second leg of their comeback tour. That's the latest. I'm Stevie Schillinglaw.

Welcome to Midnight Classics. My name is John Alderton. I hope you'll stay with me for the next hour. I've chosen some nice soothing music for this midnight hour. We begin with music by Elgar. This is the third movement from his cello concerto in E minor with Jacqueline Dupre and Daniel Barenboim conducting the Chicago Symphony Orchestra.

Jacqueline Dupré was the soloist there in that third movement from Elgar's Cello Concerto in E minor. Daniel Barenboim was conducting the Chicago Symphony Orchestra. The Italian composer Tommaso Albanini lived between 1671 and 1751, and by far his most favourite composition is his Adagio, Albanini's Adagio, it's known as. But there's some dispute about whether he actually composed it or not. Certainly the version we're going to hear was made by Remo Giazzotto around the year 1910, so... Was it Riosotto? Was it Albanini? I don't know. But enjoy the music, anyhow. Played for us by the Halle Orchestra, conducted by Maurice Handford.

well, was that Tommaso Albanini, who lived between 1671 and 1750, or the musicologist Remo Giosotto, who lived around the year 1910 when he made this arrangement? Actually, what happened, the manuscript was found in a bombed out library in Dresden, and Giosotti completed the arrangement we hear today, and apparently this contains as much of his own work as that of Albanini. Anyhow, I can tell you the organist was Ronald Frost, the violinist was Martin Milner, and the Halle Orchestra conducted by Maurice Handford. Music by Mozart follows, two movements from his final piano concerto. Not virtuoso stuff. In fact, the first of the ones we're going to hear could be played by anybody of grade 4 standard, and the finale, anybody of around grade 8. On this CD, the piano soloist is the German pianist Wilhelm Kempf, with the Berlin Philharmonic Orchestra, conducted by Ferdinand Leitner.

The second and third movements from Mozart's Piano Concerto No. 27 in B-flat major. The soloist was Wilhelm Kempf with the Berlin Philharmonic Orchestra, conducted by Ferdinand Leitner. Music by Rachmaninoff follows from his second symphony. Here is the third movement, played by the BBC National Orchestra of Wales, conducted by Tadaaki Otaka.

the third movement from Rachmaninoff's Second Symphony, played by the BBC National Orchestra of Wales, conducted by Tadaaki Otaka. We follow that with the very popular Canon by Johann Pachelbel, a composer who was born in 1653 and lived until 1706. The original version is for two violins, cello and harpsichord continuo. We're going to hear an arrangement of it by Max Seifert, and it's played for us by the Berlin Philharmonic Orchestra with Herbert von Karajan conducting.

Music by Johann Pachelbel. That was his canon, played for us by the Berlin Philharmonic Orchestra with Herbert von Karajan conducting. Well, it's almost time for the news, and to take us up to news, here's a little bit more from Tommaso Albanini.

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3: From the Sky News Centre at 1. The Duke and Duchess of Sussex have moved their children to a new school days after the start of the new term over safety concerns. Prince Archie, who's 7, and 5-year-old Princess Lilibet moved back to the UK with their parents last month. The decision comes after reports that both Harry and Meghan will receive an updated security risk assessment. Our royal correspondent Laura Bundock has been reading a statement from their spokesperson.
4: The decision was taken following a discussion with the family's security team about their current arrangements. The parents remain extremely grateful to all the teachers and staff for the love, care and effort they've shown their family.
3: A man's pleaded guilty to drugging and raping his wife between 2004 and last year. He's in his 60s and from Stockport in Greater Manchester, but legal reasons mean he can't be named. A former civil servant claims the majority of the British public are worried about massive donations given to political parties. Sir Philip Ryecroft argues they should be capped at £100,000 after Reform UK received £72 million from crypto billionaires this weekend. The US president has dismissed calls for stronger regulation of the artificial intelligence industry. There have been a series of warnings recently from tech company bosses over the dangers of building increasingly powerful AI models. Premier League VAR officials Matt Donoghue and assistant Blake Antrobus are not doing a game this weekend after their involvement in the Manchester derby. Their bosses say the pair made an error of judgment in awarding a goal to City in their 1-0 victory over United on Sunday. Former England defender Jamie Carragher says they have few excuses.
5: It's a bad one because, you know, we all look at it and it just looks offside. And then when you sort of break it down, it is a bad one. And they've probably just looked at it and thought he hasn't touched it, so it's okay. Yeah, it was a bad one for them to get wrong.
3: And Leeds beat Newcastle 4-1 to move up to third in the Premier League. And Oasis have confirmed a return to Nebworth. They'll play 4 shows there next year. That's the latest. I'm Stevie Shillinglaw.